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1: Mainly cloudy this evening, a low of 13. Tomorrow, we can expect a mix of sun and cloud. There is a chance of showers. 24 degrees will be the high. Humidex will feel more like 29. UV index will be high at 7. For Friday, sunshine and a high of 21.

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1: Mainly cloudy this evening, a low of 13. Tomorrow, we can expect a mix of sun and cloud. There is a chance of showers. 24 degrees will be the high. Humidex will feel more like 29. UV index will be high at 7. For Friday, sunshine and a high of 21.

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1: Mainly cloudy this evening, a low of 13. Tomorrow, we can expect a mix of sun and cloud. There is a chance of showers. 24 degrees will be the high. Humidex will feel more like 29. UV index will be high at 7. For Friday, sunshine and a high of 21.

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1: Mainly cloudy this evening, a low of 13. Tomorrow, we can expect a mix of sun and cloud. There is a chance of showers. 24 degrees will be the high. Humidex will feel more like 29. UV index will be high at 7. For Friday, sunshine and a high of 21.

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1: I'm Lorena Dixon, keeping you in the loop this morning. Kingston police have received reports of intermittent 911 outages in some parts of the province. The public is urged to call the Kingston Police non-emergency line at 613-549-4660, which remains in service if they're unable to get through to 911. Kingston City Council appears to be in no hurry to consider establishing a sanctioned homeless encampment in the city. Councillor Connie Glenn put forward a motion on Tuesday that she says would see a staff report come back to council on the legalities and ramifications of putting such an encampment in Kingston.
2: Where would a potential encampment be a good location to have? What would we need in terms of food services, sanitation facilities, outreach, warming and cooling spaces, storage, all of the basic humanitarian infrastructure that you would provide in the midst of an emergency?
1: However, it was deferred to a committee, as many on council believe the complexity of the issue would require more public consultation. A 34-year-old Milton resident has been charged following a collision involving an ambulance and transport truck in Madoc. The crash happened February 2nd at Highway 7 and Highway 62, seriously injuring two paramedics. The accused faces dangerous operation, criminal negligence, and careless driving charges, all causing bodily harm. The winning sticker designs for the upcoming municipal election in Kingston have been revealed. The new I Voted and Future Voter stickers will be handed out during advance polls on October 17th and 18th and on Election Day on the 26th. The winning designs were chosen out of 60 submissions that were shortlisted down to 10. You can see the two sticker designs at KingstonDaily.ca. In sports, the Kingston Frontenacs have named their leadership group. Van Williamson will once again don the C, while Thomas Pobichal and Andre Mondu will be the alternates. The Frontenacs open the OHL season tonight in Peterborough against the Peets. New Country 98.9 will have the game on Upper Canada Fuel and Burner Frontenacs Hockey with Jim Gilchrist on the call starting at 7. More on the team with what's good with the Kingston Frontenacs coming up this hour. The Blue Jays have a new team to chase for the wild card. Toronto is 1.5 games back of the White Sox after a 5-1 victory over Detroit yesterday. Chicago fell to Central Division leader Cleveland 6-3. The next time you're scrolling through your phone, visit KingstonDaily.ca and see what Kingston is talking about. 401 Traffic and Weather together next.
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0: 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Traffic and weather together.
9: Well, with this first check on your drive, it does look like we're dealing with an issue in the westbound lanes of the 401 in Gananoque, Escott, Rockport Road. And a collision appears to have the left shoulder and left lane closed. Not seeing a major backup, but it is a little slow going at this time. And at this time, that is the only issue I'm seeing on the traffic cameras on the 401 in either direction between Belleville and Brockville. Your forecast for today, we're looking at cloud cover with a high of 24, feeling like 29. Clearing overnight, low down to 13, and we wrap up the week tomorrow, sunshine all day with the high reaching 22. 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

0: Kingston's New Country, 98.9. It's a Thursday, September 17th, and welcome to it. And guess where we are this morning? Big G and Maddie, we're broadcasting live from the Kingston Fall Fair.
1: We're in our Big G and Maddie mobile studio. We've got the sign out of the door here. And of course, it is dark, but I can hear a rooster in the background pretty clear. And it's pretty lonely here right now, but festivities will be picking up. And last night, I want to thank my good friend Rick Moulton, who came here last night and helped us set up. But the local farmers were loading cattle into the barn there, sheep into the barn, pigs into the barn there, Maddie. And it all gets underway this afternoon. We'll tell you all about it as the day progresses here.
0: Yeah, so welcome to the big show on a Thursday morning. Let's get at it. We've got Throwback Thursday for you as well.
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0: Hey, Shaboozy this morning on Kingston's New Country 98.9 and Cowgirl. It's a Thursday morning with Big G and Maddie broadcasting live from the Kingston Fair.
1: We hope to see you sometime this morning. We'll be here tomorrow morning as well. Here's your weather forecast for Thursday over the hump day. Mainly cloudy, high 24, clear skies tonight, low 13. And tomorrow, Friday, as we head for the weekend, good-looking day. Sunshine all day long, a high 22 degrees right now, 16 in downtown Kingston.
0: Thursday, September the 17th. You know what today is, Manny?
1: No.
0: Today is International Country Music Day.
1: Wow.
0: Yep. It's the birthday of Hank Williams, born September the 17th, 1923, widely considered one of the most influential country music artists of all time. He recorded 35 singles, with all of them reaching the top 10 in the Billboard country charts, and 11 of them hit number one.
1: Wow.
0: Mainly regarding him as the king of country music. You got it. Yeah.
1: So, why do they do these desserts all the time? Every morning, it's the same thing. Just to make us hungry on purpose. National Apple Dumpling Day.
0: Oh, yeah. I like apple dumplings.
1: Yummy, yummy.
0: Mm-hmm.
1: And what else have we got here?
0: National Pet Bird Day.
1: Oh, you got a pet bird, baby?
0: No, I don't. But we've got a bunch of birds that we feed every day.
1: Around the on the gated community, right?
0: Yeah. Have you ever had a pet budgie or a?
1: Yes. Yeah. We've had a couple of pet budgies when I was growing up. One was named Chico.
0: Chico. Chico.
1: He used to say his name all the time, like Chico. Chico! and you know what he'd do?
0: What's that?
1: He'd fly around the kitchen or the living room, and he'd sit on the edge of my dad's beer glass. And every time he'd fall in. My dad would pick him up by the tail, put him on the table. He'd be on the table, like walking around and bouncing off. He was all over the place.
0: Oh, there you go. Chico, the drunk budgie.
1: Oh, yeah. Yeah. And he's sitting on the edge of our cereal bowl, too. He was quite a bird.
0: Oh, boy. Yeah. Thursday morning.
1: Here's Brett Kissel at Kingston's New Country, 98.9.

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1: Good morning, I'm Lorena Dixon. Here's what's coming up over the next 48 hours. It's everything you need to know.
2: Good morning, I'm Alyssa Brush. Today is Alzheimer's Coffee Day at McDonald's. 50 cents from every medium, large, or extra large coffee and McCafe product sold will be donated to the Alzheimer's Society. And on Wolf Island, the garden party continues through September 27th. 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Meanwhile, Kingston's 194th Fall Fair begins today. There will be farm animals, culinary competitions, the Midway, a draft horse pull, rides, and more. And tomorrow night, our very own Big G from New Country 98.9 hosts the Country Showdown from 7 to 9 p.m. at the Fall Fair. In local sports, the Kingston Frontenacs open their season tonight against the Peterborough Petes at 7 in Peterborough. Their home opener is Sunday at 3 p.m. And the Queen's Gales also face the Ravens in football this Saturday. You can get all the details on these events at KingstonDaily.ca. Just click the 48. In the newsroom, I'm Alyssa Brush, and that's what's happening around town.
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0: 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Traffic and weather together.
12: With this check on your drive, we are still looking at this one issue on the 401, and that is a westbound at Escott Rockport Road, Gananoque. Left shoulder and left lane closed. A bit of a backup on the approach to that in both directions, so keep that one in mind. Give yourself a little bit of extra time. At this time, that is the only issue I'm seeing on the 401 in either direction between Belleville and Brockville. Your forecast for today, we're looking at cloud cover with a high of 24, feeling like 29. Clearing tonight down to 13, and sunshine to finish the week tomorrow with the high reaching 22. 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

0: Brian Langdon and Country Like You. 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Hey, great news.
1: What's that, Maddie?
0: Dolly Parton corn mazes.
1: What?
0: Are coming to the U.S. and Canada this fall.
1: Are you kidding me?
0: No, sir.
1: Wow.
0: So far, 20 farms have carved out large corn mazes to honor the late country music icon.
1: You know, that is a popular thing in the fall. Yeah, mm-hmm. For sure.
0: Yeah. So, I know I don't have much direction for a corn maze, but one corn stalk and I'm lost.
1: So, yeah, that's right. Yeah.
0: And everybody that really knows me understands what I'm saying.
1: Exactly.
0: So, Mr. Herbst, the founder of The Maze Incorporated, it's a Utah-based consulting company. They design corn mazes, and he says Dolly's impact on the world and her love for farming is immeasurable. And our corn maze tributes now take on new meaning as significance. He claims that the mazes were in the works months before Dolly died and are part of the company's maze designs honoring country music stars. Previous mazes have been designed in the likenesses of Reba, Luke Bryan, and Lainey Wilson. And imagine Ellen Langley won't be far down the road either.
1: Oh, you're right, Matty, yeah.
0: Or Riley Green, for that matter. So, there you go.
1: Hey, listen, in honor of Dolly,
0: yeah?
1: Guess what?
0: What?
1: The maze is open 9 to 5.
0: Okay.
1: Here's Megan Patrick this morning and your daddy's smile on Big G and Maddie, live from the Kingston.

0: Hey, there's Megan Patrick this morning on Kingston's New Country 98.9. Big G and Maddie broadcasting from Big Mo, the Big G and Maddie mobile studio.
1: Yeah, I hope you can drop by and say hi to us sometime this morning. The sign's out front. We're not hard to find as soon as you open the gates or come in the gates to the Kingston Fall Fair. Well, not a bad looking day on the way. Mix of sun and cloud, mostly cloudy though right now on a high 24. Current temperature 16. Here's

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1: Good morning, I'm Lorena Dixon. Time for What's Good in and around Kingston, where we catch up with local newsmakers and people doing interesting things in the community.
2: Good morning, I'm Melissa Brush from the KingstonDaily.ca newsroom. The Kingston Frontenacs have added some grit before opening the OHL regular season tonight. Brody Cook arrives from the London Knights and already scored in Kingston's final preseason game. What's Good with the Frontenacs co-host Jack Clark says Cook reminds the organization of a former fan favorite.
3: When we acquired him, Corey Cooper compared him to Gage Hayes, and I know he was a fan favorite here for his entire Frontenacs career. So if he's anything like the spark plug that Gage Hayes was, I think he's going to be a very valuable addition to the lineup this year.
2: Kingston opens tonight in Peterborough. Catch the entire What's Good with the Kingston Frontenacs at KingstonDaily.ca. I'm Melissa Brush. 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
1: Kingston's 401 traffic and weather together next.
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3: Well, with this check on your drive, it does still look like we're dealing with this one issue on the 401. That is westbound at Escott Rockport Road, Gananoque. That has the left shoulder and left lane closed. A collision from earlier. Not seeing as much of a backup in either direction around that at this point. Just something to keep in mind. That is the only issue I'm seeing on the 401 anywhere between Belleville and Brockville. Your forecast for today, we are looking at cloud cover, high at 24, feeling like 29. Clearing tonight down to 13. Tomorrow, wrapping the week with sunshine and the high reaching 22. 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
6: 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Well, it's a Thursday morning and you know we're getting close to the weekend and you know what that means. Sunday in the country with Jeff Code. Sunday morning from 6 to noon, playing all your favorite country songs from the past, taking your dedications and requests, and we're going to give you a little sample of that right now. What do you got, Biggie?
7: Well, this morning I've got a song by Randy Travis called Digging Up Bones, and this song was recorded in 1986 by Randy. It's, well, it's a story about exhuming buried bones and described a lonely man reopening old heartaches over a failed marriage. The narrator sits alone at night in a broken home, unable to leave the past alone. He pulls out old photographs, love letters, and their wedding rings, putting on his own ring back on the finger, and feels like, well, maybe she's just around across the room. Randy Travis took this song to number one back in 1986, Digging Up Bones.

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1: Well, I'll tell you what, we're heading for the top of the hour now, and on the other side of 7 o'clock, of course, it's Stump the Dummies, and you've got a chance to win some passes to join us right here at the Kingston Fall Fair this weekend, okay? And don't forget, showbiz stuff just around the corner. Coming up, news and traffic and weather together at Kingston's New Country 98.9.

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1: I'm Lorena Dixon, keeping you in the loop this morning. Kingston police have received reports of intermittent 911 outages in some parts of the province. The public is urged to call the Kingston Police non-emergency line at 613-549-4660, which remains in service if they're unable to get through to 911. Eight people have been charged after police seized more than $2.8 million worth of illicit cannabis from a production site on Tiendanega Mohawk territory. Officers seized over 5,500 cannabis plants, 35 kilograms of cannabis shake, close to $1,900 in cash, and 10 cell phones during a September 9th search. The investigation is ongoing. An Eastern Ontario single mother is calling for changes to school transportation eligibility after her six-year-old was denied busing despite a 25-minute walk to school. Gloria Poor says her chronic pain and childcare responsibilities make the daily journey difficult. She's also worried about winter sidewalk conditions in her neighborhood.
2: Trying to get two little kids that are just covered in snowsuits, and I mean, you know how slow they walk when they're little snowmen. And then the ice and the fact that the trails usually aren't plowed for like 3-4 days after the snow. And even when it is, it's not done well enough for a stroller to get on.
1: She wants Student Transportation of Eastern Ontario to consider exemptions for parents with disabilities and other families facing transportation barriers. The 21st annual Lou Jeffries Scholarship Game will be held Saturday afternoon at 3 at the Lou Jeffries Arena in Gananoque. The event supports the Lou Jeffries Fund, which provides a Queen's University varsity hockey player with a $20,000 scholarship over 4 years. The game features the Gales men's hockey team against the RMC Paladins. Adult tickets are $10, while children under 16 are free under certain conditions. New Country 98.9 will have tonight's season opener between the Kingston Frontenacs and the Petes. Jim Gilchrist will have the call on Upper Canada Fuel and Burner Frontenacs hockey starting at 7. Meantime, Van Williamson will once again captain the team. More on the team with what's good with the Kingston Frontenacs coming up later this hour. The Blue Jays took advantage of three Tiger errors to beat Detroit 5-1 and salvage yesterday's series finale. The next time you're scrolling through your phone, visit KingstonDaily.ca and see what Kingston is talking about. 401 Traffic and Weather together next.
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0: 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Traffic and weather together.
10: Well, with this check on your drive, it does still look like we're dealing with this issue on the 401 that is westbound at Escott and Rockport Road in Gananoque. Collision there has the left shoulder and left lane closed. Not seeing any significant backups in the area at this time, just something to keep in mind. That is the only issue I'm seeing right now on the 401 anywhere between Belleville and Brockville. Your forecast for today, we're looking at cloud cover with a high of 24, feeling like 29. Clearing this evening down to 13. Tomorrow, sunny with the high reaching 22. 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

0: Kingston's New Country, 98.9, Chris Young. Well, Biggie and Maddie were broadcasting live from the Kingston Fall Fair this morning. And again, I know, that's the rooster in the background. Yeah, the Bandy Red. He's having a good
1: yeah, he's having a good time.
0: We're going to hear a lot of animals in the background over the course of the next 2 days. And I mean some real animals, okay? So I'm looking out the weather Doppler window
1: from Big Mo.
0: From Big Mo. Yeah, that's the name of Big G's RV. And, well, it looks pretty cloudy out there right now, and it's going to stay that way, it looks like, for most of the day. High of 24. Right now, 16 degrees in downtown Kingston.
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0: listen, I've got a story here. James Bond screenwriter Stephen Knight has confirmed that the next 007 has already been cast.
1: Is it one of us?
0: I'm sorry, Matty.
1: No.
0: The actor's identity is still being kept a secret. Knight says that knowing who'll play Bond helps as he writes the new script, though he insists he's writing for a character rather than an actor. Rumors are pointing toward Slow Horses star Jack Loudon, with Gary Oldman and others suggesting the choice has already been made. But there's nothing official yet. It sounds like the world may soon find out who gets the license to kill. And, of course, with James Bond, the tuxedo.
1: Well, maybe they should make a movie about us.
0: Yeah, Matty, they should.
1: Yeah, 00 nothing.
0: Exactly.
1: Hey, you know what? Gary Oldman, I saw him at the Emmys the other night.
0: Yeah.
1: What an actor. Huh? And he won an Oscar, of course, for that portrayal of Churchill.
0: Yeah, Winston Churchill, yeah.
1: Well, who's bigger than these two? Taylor Swift and Travis Kelce.
0: Yeah, nobody.
1: I'm sure you saw them both in action on Sunday football in the NFL. Well, they reportedly wanted an 8-foot fence around their Ohio mansion for privacy and security.
0: Uh-huh.
1: But village rules limit lakefront fences to 2.5 feet unless they're mostly see-through.
0: Wow.
1: Couple has reportedly agreed to a shorter fence and installed other security measures, including a warning alarm. So there you go.
0: Yeah.
1: Like breaking news.
0: I know that is breaking news. Can they throw a football over it? You know what I'm saying?
1: Your little dog could jump over that.
0: Yeah, I guess so.
1: Go get him, Sally.
0: Here's Lainey Wilson and John Mayer this morning and Phone, Keys, and Wallet on Kingston's News.

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1: Well, not all our regular features are going to be featured here this morning. However, we will we'll continue on. We're going to give away these passes to the fair here in just a minute. So keep listening to us on Kingston's New Country 98.9.
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3: Good morning, I'm Lorena Dixon. Here's what's coming up over the next 48 hours. It's everything you need to know.
4: Good morning, I'm Alyssa Brush. Today is Alzheimer's Coffee Day at McDonald's. 50 cents from every medium, large, or extra large coffee and McCafe product sold will be donated to the Alzheimer's Society. And on Wolf Island, the garden party continues through September 27th. 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Meanwhile, Kingston's 194th Fall Fair begins today. 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In local sports, the Kingston Frontenacs open their season tonight against the Peterborough Petes at 7 in Peterborough. Their home opener is Sunday at 3 p.m. And the Queen's Gales also face the Ravens in football this Saturday. You can get all the details on these events at KingstonDaily.ca. Just click the 48. In the newsroom, I'm Alyssa Brush, and that's what's happening around town.
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2: 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Traffic and weather together.
15: Well, it does appear we're still dealing with this collision on the westbound 401 at Escott Rockport Road, Gananoque, showing the left shoulder and left lane closed. A little bit of a slow go westbound on the approach. Just keep that one in mind as you are heading out this morning. That is the only issue I'm seeing right now on the 401 between Belleville and Brockville. Your forecast for today, we're looking at cloud cover, high of 24, feeling like 29. Tonight, we're going to see clear skies, low down to 13, and sunshine tomorrow with the high reaching 22. 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

0: Hey, there's Luke Combs this morning and Rethink Some Things on Kingston's New Country 98.9. Oh, we're broadcasting live this morning.
1: There goes the Batty Red
0: from the Kingston Fall Fair. Boy, there's a lot of activity now. We're looking out our big mole window here, and we see they're getting the barns ready for the animals to come in here in just a minute.
1: You can probably hear the workers in the background things set up for this afternoon.
0: Exactly.
1: And you're probably going to hear that dumb turkey, rooster. today and tomorrow.
0: I guess so.
1: Okay.
0: All right. It's that time of the morning, everybody. 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
1: Okay, here's the number to text. 866-85-BOOTS. That's 866-85-BOOTS. And we've got a four-pack of tickets to the Kingston Fall Fair up for grabs right now.
0: Okay, what's the question, Matty?
1: On average, it takes moms 2 minutes and 5 seconds to do this.
0: All right. There it is. There's the question. And the the text number once again?
1: 866-85-BOOTS. Let's see what you've got for an answer.
0: Okay. Fixing lunches? Nope. Fixing breakfast? No. Oh, there it is. We got it
1: already.
0: Already? Already. Oh. Yep. Changing a diaper.
1: Yeah, changing a baby's diaper.
0: Hey, congratulations, 1158. You've got yourself passes to the Kingston Fall Fair. Congratulations to that. Wow, that was quick.
1: Not too hard today. I thought it would be tougher than that.
0: What about dads? Do you think dads take a little longer to change diapers?
1: Probably about 2 hours and 5 minutes. And they're plugging their nose the whole time.
0: Yeah, there you go. We'll be texting you with the information. You can pick up your prize pack right here at the Kingston Fall Fair. Thanks, everybody.
1: Here's Roddy Green. Well, one of the hottest stars in country music these days. And this is from earlier this year, The Worst Way, at Kingston's New Country, 98.9.

0: Alabama. Oh, yeah, good old mountain music. Well, Blue Jays finally got over the mountain yesterday. They beat the Detroit Tigers 5-1.
1: Yeah, but it didn't help them at all because Cleveland won.
0: So they're still two games back?
1: Yeah, I think so. I got to check it here. But there's about four teams still in the running for that last playoff spot. Yeah.
0: Well, good luck. And the NFL Thursday Nighter tonight, that's going to be a big one. Detroit at Buffalo. Yeah, I know. So, hockey?
1: Yep.
0: It's underway for the Kings and Frontenac starting tonight.
1: Tonight, they're in Peterborough. You'll hear all the action right here on New Country 98.9 with Jimmy Gilchrist. And first home game is on Sunday afternoon at 3 o'clock at Slush Puppy Place. And I'll be in my seat for another season. Pretty happy about that for sure.
0: Yeah, nice to have our sponsors back again for another year. Mm-hmm. Upper Canada Fuel and Burner Hockey.
1: And don't forget, coming up right after the break, we've got ourselves a Weird and Wacky this morning on Kingston's New Country 98.9. Here's Zach Topp in South of Sanity on Kingston's New Country. Good morning.

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1: Good morning, I'm Lorena Dixon. Time for What's Good in and around Kingston, where we catch up with local newsmakers and people doing interesting things in the community.
2: Good morning, I'm Alyssa Brush from the KingstonDaily.ca newsroom. Some Kingston Frontenacs will be missing when the regular season begins, but for a very good reason. Several members of the organization have earned opportunities at NHL rookie camps. What's Good co-host Jack Clark says Kingston will have to work around those absences early.
3: It's a good problem to have heading into the first weekend of the season, but we're going to be without a few key players. Adam Gollier, he's out with the LA Kings right now at their rookie camp, of course. He was a second-round pick this past year's draft. Andre Mondu, he's with the Rangers right now. Matthew Minchuk, he's with Vegas right now.
2: The Frontenacs begin their season tonight in Peterborough before Sunday's home opener at 3. Catch the entire What's Good with the Kingston Frontenacs at KingstonDaily.ca. I'm Alyssa Brush. See this and other stories at KingstonDaily.ca.
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14: Well, with this check on your drive, it does appear we're still dealing with this one issue on the westbound 401 at Escott and Rockport Road, Gananoque. Collision there has the left lane and left shoulder closed. Something to keep in mind as you are heading out. That is still the only issue that I'm seeing right now on the 401 in either direction between Belleville and Brockville. Your forecast for today, cloud cover, high 24 is going to feel like 29. Clearing this evening, overnight low down to 13. Tomorrow is going to be sunny to wrap up the week with a high reaching 22. 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
1: You know, Biggie, it is a throwback Thursday. What do you say we go back and look at something from the past?
0: Okay, it's a weird and wacky, and it's brought to you by Ravel Ford Lincoln in Verona. Remember, vehicles are cheaper in the country, and they're celebrating 90 years serving the greater Kingston area with all your vehicle needs. And right now, they have got a sale on a special purchase of 25 and 26 Escape demos. I was talking to them the other day, and there's just a handful of these left with huge savings if you're looking for a vehicle. Cheaper in the country at Ravel Ford Lincoln. Yes, it is a throwback, and we've got a story from, a few years ago.
2: All right, Matty, weird and wacky.
3: Yeah, for sure. An Indian court has been asked to rule on whether a revered Hindu guru is dead or just in a deep state of meditation.
2: Oh, really?
3: Yeah. Sri Maharaj, the founder of a religious order with a property estate worth an estimated 100 million pounds, died in January, according to his wife and son.
2: Yeah.
3: However, his disciples at the ashram have refused to let the family take his body for cremation because they claim he's still alive.
2: Oh, okay.
3: While he is thought to have died from a heart attack, his devotees believe he's simply drifted into a deeper form of meditation.
2: Yeah.
3: They've frozen his body to preserve it for when he wakes up.
2: Well,
3: his body is currently being contained in a commercial freezer at their ashram.
2: Yeah, Matty, he's really in a freezer?
3: Yeah, he's in the freezer.
4: Hey, look at me. I'm in the popsicle stage.
2: I don't mean to laugh. I shouldn't laugh.
3: Talk about being stuck in the great whirlpool of life.
2: I guess so. Well, he certainly is in a state, I would imagine.
3: Yeah. Oh, boy. Mm-hmm. Well, I'll tell you what, Biggie.
2: And what's that, Matty?
3: They better solve this one soon.
2: Why? Why do they need to solve this, Matty?
3: I'll tell you why.
2: Okay.
3: Because Friday night is ice cream night at the ashram.

0: Kingston's New Country, 98.9. Luke Bryan knocking boots. You know, it was a tough job. We had to uninstall the weather Doppler window at the radio station.
1: Exactly.
0: And come here to the Kingston Fall Fair and install it on Big Mo.
1: Exactly, Matty. I know people don't realize the trouble that we have to go through to do these things. We can look out the weather Doppler window, and it's right beside us now.
0: Yeah. It's cloudy out there, we can see, and we're looking for a high today of 24 degrees. Going to feel a little warmer than that with the humidity. And clear skies tonight, low 13, and listen to this. Tomorrow, Friday, a great start to the weekend. Nothing but sunshine. Had a high 22 degrees. Right now it's at 16 in Kingston.
1: Well, the forkers out the window here are putting the final touches on the Kingston Fall Fair. It's going to open this afternoon around 3 o'clock, but animals will be coming in here any minute now and be filling the barns up here. The 4-H kids will be here also, and the Midway is going to get underway this afternoon, later in the afternoon as well. And, of course, we'll tell you all the other activities in the next hour, coming up right after 8 o'clock here on Kingston's New Country.
0: Okay. And we've got a big hour coming up for you.
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3: I'm Lorena Dixon, keeping you in the loop this morning. Kingston police have received reports of intermittent 911 outages in some parts of the province. The public is urged to call the Kingston Police non-emergency line at 613-549-4660, which remains in service if they're unable to get through to 911. Kingston City Council appears to be in no hurry to consider establishing a sanctioned homeless encampment in the city. Councillor Connie Glenn put forward a motion on Tuesday that she says would see a staff report come back to council on the legalities and ramifications of putting such an encampment in Kingston.
4: Where would a potential encampment be a good location to have? What would we need in terms of food services, sanitation facilities, outreach, warming and cooling spaces, storage, all of the basic humanitarian infrastructure that you would provide in the midst of an emergency?
3: However, it was deferred to a committee, as many on council believe the complexity of the issue would require more public consultation. A 34-year-old Milton resident has been charged following a collision involving an ambulance and transport truck in Madoc. The crash happened February 2nd at Highway 7 and Highway 62, seriously injuring two paramedics. The accused faces dangerous operation, criminal negligence, and careless driving charges, all causing bodily harm. The winning sticker designs for the upcoming municipal election in Kingston have been revealed. The new I Voted and Future Voter stickers will be handed out during advance polls on October 17th and 18th, and on Election Day on the 26th. The winning designs were chosen out of 60 submissions that were shortlisted down to 10. You can see the two sticker designs at KingstonDaily.ca. In sports, the Kingston Frontenacs have named their leadership group. Van Williamson will once again don the C, while Thomas Pobichal and Andre Mondu will be the alternates. The Frontenacs open the OHL season tonight in Peterborough against the Petes. New Country 98.9 will have the game on Upper Canada Fuel and Burner Frontenacs Hockey with Jim Gilchrist on the call starting at 7. More on the team with what's good with the Kingston Frontenacs coming up this hour. The Blue Jays have a new team to chase for the wild card. Toronto is 1.5 games back of the White Sox after a 5-1 victory over Detroit yesterday. Chicago fell to Central Division leader Cleveland 6-3. The next time you're scrolling through your phone, visit KingstonDaily.ca and see what Kingston is talking about. 401 Traffic and Weather together next.
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10: Well, good news as we check your drive. No longer an issue on the westbound 401 going through the Gananoque area. That has now been cleared. And there are no other issues right now anywhere on the 401 between Belleville and Brockville. Both eastbound and westbound lanes moving now at the speed limit. Your forecast for today, we got cloud cover with a high of 24, feeling like 29. Clearing this evening, overnight low down to 13, and sunshine to wrap up the week tomorrow with the high reaching 22. September has a way of putting more kilometers on your vehicle. 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

0: Kingston's New Country, 98.9. Yeah, Keith Urban, Kiss a Girl. I wonder, is he kissing a girl lately? It's certainly not not Nicole Kidman. Well, she seems to be moving along with her life.
1: I think she is. I think she's quite the gal. I think she's the... I said this before. I think she's a flirt. But okay.
0: Oh.
1: I wouldn't mind flirting with her at all. Okay.
0: Well, wasn't that the problem? Keith was the one flirting?
1: Well, that's what they said, but who knows about
0: that?
1: Yeah,
0: we hate to spread any rumors.
1: No, we're not going to spread any
0: rumors.
1: We
0: don't do that kind of stuff.
1: Hey, we're at the Kingston Fall Fair. We're broadcasting live this morning and tomorrow morning from Big Mo, the Big G and Maddie Mobile Home, Mobile Studio. And let me give you a rundown today, Maddie. So everything kind of gets underway around 9 o'clock this morning when they're going to be receiving entries all through the fair, receiving entries for home crafts, for flowers, for pictures, for culinary arts, and it all happens at the Bennett Barn here, which is right beside us.
0: Yeah, and they'll be letting animals in throughout the day.
1: Exactly.
0: And then the real animals... at 3 o'clock this afternoon when they open up the gates. That's when the actual fair starts, right?
1: Yeah, exactly. The Midway opens at 3 o'clock this afternoon. There will be, well, actually, the ambassador to the fair competition gets underway at 5 o'clock. Tomorrow morning, we're going to be actually talking to the, I guess the ambassador of the fair that went on to the CNE in Toronto this year. We'll talk to that tomorrow. And tonight at 7 p.m., Maddie, what do we have happening here at the fair?
0: It's the Monster Trucks. Thursday.
1: You gotta love it.
0: Oh, yeah. That's what Big G and I want to become after our radio career is over. Monster truck announcers. Thursday!
1: Exactly. That's at the grandstand, and that's tonight at 7 o'clock. The Monster Truck Madness here.
0: Kingston weather!
1: Okay, what's the Kingston weather?
0: Cloudy! High 24. Current temperature 16 in downtown Kingston.
1: Okay. And in the barn this afternoon, or actually in the Midway, we're going to have the Cody Johnson on horseback. Yeah.
2: He's a ranch hand in a pinch, man. Hotter than the red on the cattle brand. Because she's a gold digger with a quick trigger. A cast iron skillet swinging lid flipper.

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0: takes us to Country 98.9 with Tennille Towns this morning, and sunshine's free. Well, no sunshine this morning. We've been here since about 5:30 this morning, sitting in the parking lot at the Kingston Memorial Center in Big Mo. And we've got everything here. We've got the coffee machine going. We've got some donuts delivered, and lots of people, lots of activity starting up here. And the people are going to be coming in here around 9 o'clock to start actually bringing things to the 26th edition of the Kingston Fall Fair.
1: Okay. You know, this fair has been going on for what? 197 years?
0: Yes. Well, yeah, we're 3 years away from 200. Wow.
1: Okay. So I like that song we just played. That's one of my new picks.
0: Yeah.
1: Tennille Towns and Sunshine's Free. Mm-hmm. And as you mentioned, not much sunshine in our forecast for today. Cloudy skies and a high 24 degrees. Right now, 16. Tucker Wetmore, Brunette, at Kingston's New Country, 98.9.

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1: Good morning, I'm Lorena Dixon. Here's what's coming up over the next 48 hours. It's everything you need to know.
2: Good morning, I'm Alyssa Brush. Today is Alzheimer's Coffee Day at McDonald's. 50 cents from every medium, large, or extra large coffee and McCafe product sold will be donated to the Alzheimer's Society. And on Wolf Island, the garden party continues through September 27th. 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There will be farm animals, culinary competitions, the Midway, a draft horse pull, rides, and more. 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In local sports, the Kingston Frontenacs open their season tonight against the Peterborough Petes at 7 in Peterborough. Their home opener is Sunday at 3 p.m. And the Queen's Gales also face the Ravens in football this Saturday. You can get all the details on these events at KingstonDaily.ca. Just click the 48. In the newsroom, I'm Alyssa Brush, and that's what's happening around town.
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11: Well, at this time, we're looking at a problem-free drive this morning as you're traveling the 401, not seeing any live lane issues eastbound or westbound between Belleville and Brockville. Both directions are moving now at the speed limit. Your forecast for today, we're looking at cloud cover with the high 24, feeling like 29 with the Humidex. Clearing this evening, overnight low down to 13, and sunshine to wrap up the week tomorrow with the high reaching 22. 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
12: Okay.
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0: Good morning. 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

0: That's the theme of the Big G and Maddie show. We should have known better. Tyler Joe Miller this morning on Kingston's New Country 98.9. Well, it's that time of the morning, everybody. What time is it, Big G? Well, I got to tell you, here it is.
1: It's time for the birthday bash with Big G and Maddie.

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1: Okay, I'm looking at my friends list. September 17th, you're celebrating a birthday today. All the best to you. Marilyn Lake. You know, Marilyn was on our show years and years ago, if you remember. And there was something about swimming across Lake Ontario with the swim team.
0: Yeah, okay.
1: Yeah, yeah. So I think Marilyn holds a few records, too, doesn't she?
0: Well, yeah, I guess so.
1: All right. Here's a pretty name. Brenda Lynn Moriarty.
0: Okay.
1: Brenda Lynn. Brenda Lynn is celebrating a birthday today. All the best to you. Victor Silva. Mike Hodgson. Happy birthday, everybody. That's my friend list for today. What do you got, Biggie?
0: Anybody? Well, that was all on my friend list, too. So
1: okay.
0: You got them all. How about some celebs today? Rita Rudner, comedian.
1: Oh, yeah.
0: Is 73 years old today. Rita is?
1: And, well, not too many celebs on the list today.
0: Oh.
1: Cassandra Peterson. You probably don't know that name, but I'm going to enlighten you.
0: Okay.
1: She's an actress.
0: Mm-hmm.
1: And she portrays horror hostess character Elvira.
0: Oh, she's Elvira?
1: Yes, the mistress.
0: Oh, yeah.
1: Mistress of the dark.
0: Okay.
1: Elvira is 75 years old today.
0: Well, if you're celebrating, we wish you well on this Thursday morning.
1: BG and Mandy broadcasting live from the Kingston Fall Fair this morning, and again tomorrow morning, a cloudy day, from Kingston's New Country, 98.9.

Kingston's New Country 98.9, Wade Hayes and Old Enough to Know Better. Big G and Maddie broadcasting live from the Kingston Fall Fair this morning. And it's a gloomy looking Thursday morning, but don't let that deter you, because the fair, it opens up the Saturday.

0: Didn't you take home ec in school?
1: I did take home ec in school. Yeah, absolutely. I learned to cook there and
0: crochet and whatever.
1: Well, I didn't quite get the crochet class, but I did learn how to cook bacon and eggs anyway.
0: I got kicked out of home ec class. I was there for all the wrong reasons.
1: So. Yeah. I know the reason why you were there. That's for sure. But we're broadcasting live here from the Kingston Fall Fair. It gets underway, as Maddie mentioned earlier, at 3 o'clock this afternoon. And lots of activities going on.

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1: Good morning. I'm Lorena Dixon. Time for What's Good in and around Kingston, where we catch up with local newsmakers and people doing interesting things in the community.
2: Good morning. I'm Alyssa Brush from the KingstonDaily.ca newsroom. The Kingston Frontenacs return home Sunday for their first game of the new OHL season at Slushpuppy Place. Ottawa provides the opposition after the clubs battled through a memorable playoff series last spring. What's Good co-host Jack Clark says the fun starts well before puck drop.
3: There's the Frontenacs Fan Fest tailgate party, which is happening from noon to 2:30, I believe that is. 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
2: 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I'm Alyssa Brush. 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
5: We'll take one final look at your drive. It is problem-free right now on the 401. If you're traveling between Belleville and Broadville, not going to find any live lane issues or slowdowns either eastbound or westbound. Your forecast for today, cloud cover with a high of 24 that will feel like 29. Clearing tonight, low down to 13. And sunshine to wrap up the week tomorrow with the high reaching 22. 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Stay on time and up to date with 401 traffic and weather together this afternoon starting at 4.
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0: feeling.
1: Tim Hicks and Blackjack Billy, I Got a Feeling, Kingston's New Country, 98.9. Big E Matty from the Kingston Fall Fair. It opens today, and we are here not only today, but again tomorrow morning.
2: It's time now for the Cuckoo Criminal with Big G and Matty. 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
3: Well, we got a dandy cuckoo for today. You're not going to believe this one.
1: All right. Well, here's the headline. Teacher breaks into a house along with his students.
3: Come on. Really?
1: Yeah. A 26-year-old high school, well, now it's a school just starting, right?
3: Yeah.
1: A 26-year-old high school teacher has been arrested on suspicion of breaking into a home with two of his male students and attempting to steal valuables. He allegedly told the youth to look for Buddhist altar bells because they're made of pure gold and sell them for a high price. He also taught them how to sell stolen items using flea market smartphone apps.
3: Where was this teacher when we were going to school?
1: Exactly, Matty.
3: You like to learn something new every day in school.
1: And something very practical, right?
3: Yeah, like on that day, he was learning how to break and enter.
1: Exactly. Huh. He was learning how to spend the rest of his life in jail.
3: Yeah.
1: That's what he was learning.
3: if you're doing your homework, Biggie, it's supposed to be at your home.
1: Exactly.
3: Not somebody else's.
1: No, I guess not. But Jelly Roll, he's got the answer to the teacher and the students. Hands up! The cops are here on Kingston's New Country.

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1: Well, today's the big day. The Kingston Fall Fair gets underway. Actually, Midway opens at 3 o'clock this afternoon, but still, lots going on. Competitions are open for viewing. That'll be this afternoon or early evening at 6 o'clock. It's on from 6 till 8. The Rebecca Allen Petting Farm is also here today. Horse show. We've got a horse show happening today as well, and that'll be the drill team competition. Gets underway at 5 o'clock, and the ambassador competition. And we're going to talk to last year's ambassador, right?
0: Yeah, Jared Hunter is going to be with us tomorrow morning, yeah. And he competed at the CNE in Toronto and finished runner-up.
1: I know, Mr. Congeniality.
0: And won Mr. Congeniality, exactly. Yeah.
1: And later this evening at 7 o'clock, it's the Monster Truck. Monster Truck Madness.
0: You just have to do that.
1: Oh, man,
0: you?
1: I got to tell you.
0: Yeah.
1: I like getting into that character because that's what we're going to be doing when we get fired again.
0: I guess you're pretty sure about that, eh? Yeah, it's Thursday morning.

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1: A cloudy, overcast Thursday morning and high today, 24 degrees. Tonight, clear skies and a low 13. Tomorrow, Friday, as we head for the weekend, a great day, and it looks like it's going to be a good weekend for the Kingston Fall Fair. Tomorrow, sunny skies and a high 22 degrees. Current temperature, 16 in downtown Kingston.

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1: You know, we started a brand new contest earlier this week. It's called the 5K Pop-Up, and it's powered by Paradiso Pizza and Colony Kitchen and Bath. And from the end of October, from now till the end of October, our crew will be popping up at events, fundraisers, and businesses all across the Kingston area. Not only us, but our sister stations as well, Fly FM and Wow 102.7. So when you see us, come on over, snap a selfie, and get an exclusive card to submit your entry. Simple as that. And all you have to do is be listening to find out where we'll be next. And you know where we're going to be. Big G and Maddie, we have our cards.
0: Yeah.
1: And we'd love you to drop by and snap a selfie, and you'll qualify to win $5,000.
0: Yeah, the draw will be made at the end of October, Maddie. I've got the cards right here in my hand, and it says here, scan to enter. And it's got the scan code right on the card there.
1: Yeah.
0: Very easy. Easy peasy to enter for sure.
1: Not easy being cheesy.
0: No.
1: Who'd I steal that line from?
0: James Barker Band on Kingston's New Country.

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0: Hey, we don't want you in a truck. We want you in running shoes.
1: Yeah.
0: Or walking shoes. Kip Moore in something about a truck. Well, it happens this weekend. It happens every year. The Terry Fox Run for Cancer Research. And yeah, Lake Ontario Park on Sunday, okay? And they've got two routes for you right along the lake shore. So lace them up, and we'll see you on Sunday for the Terry Fox Run.
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0: Dave Rick Kissel and Make a Life, Not a Living on Kingston's New Country, 98.9. I'm watching people go into the Bennett Barn here beside us, the Big Mo Broadcast Studios. We are here with Big G and Matt. Do you see all the women coming in there with all of the displays?
1: I know. It's hustle and bustle on this Thursday morning. Yeah, it's getting very busy here at the Kingston Fall Fair, which actually officially opens at 3 o'clock this afternoon. But right now, everybody's setting up with their displays, and the animals are coming in. Man, this is going to be a great year for the fair.
0: I'm excited because the 4-H kids will be bringing their animals in. The dairy farmers will bring in displays. The beef farmers of Frontenac County will be bringing in the beef cows. And the big auction gets underway on Saturday in the barn beside us here at 6 o'clock. And I'm going to be here this year. Last year, I bid on a pig.
1: Yeah.
0: And we distributed some of the meat. Plus, we distributed some of it right down my belly called bacon. And they also auctioned off some lambs from the 4-H kids. But this year, I'm looking to get a part of a cow this year.
1: All right.
0: Yeah, I'm gonna bid on the cow this year. Brad Snyder's the auctioneer, and I kept saying, Brad, look at me, look at me. And somebody else kept bidding me up on those darn pigs.
1: Oh.
0: And I found out who it was. And
1: who?
0: This year, you know who. Old Birdie.
1: Oh,
0: oh
1: okay.
0: Yeah.
1: Yeah.
0: But this year, I've got him on side that we're going to team up.
1: Yeah.
0: So.
1: Oink, oink to you, Bert.
0: Anyway, that's on Saturday. But there's lots to do from today at 3 o'clock, as Maddie mentioned, right through Sunday at the Kingston Fall Fair. What year is this?
1: They say 197 years in existence.
0: Wow.
1: Unbelievable.
0: Yeah.
1: There's Morgan Wallen, Been By Now at Kingston.

0: Kingston's New Country 98.9, Jade Eagleson, and She Don't Know. Well, Biggie, that's a wrap. Been a lot of fun here this morning at the Kingston Fall Fair. Gets underway at 3 o'clock this afternoon.
1: Yep, that's it for us today. We'll be back tomorrow morning to do the show once again here. There'll be a lot more activity tomorrow morning than today because the fair, as Maddie mentioned, doesn't open until 3 o'clock this afternoon. But there's going to be lots to do all weekend long. And the fair, Midway gets underway at 3. There's a horse show at 5 o'clock. Ambassador of the Fair at 5 o'clock. And tonight, in front of the grandstand, it's the Monster
2: Trucks.
1: Okay. That's the Monster Trucks.
0: It was hard getting into character here.
1: I know. Have yourself a great day, everybody. Thanks for listening.
0: Okay. All right, we're out of here. Blake Shelton,
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8: Mainly cloudy and 24 today, 29 with a humidex. Down to 13 overnight tonight, sunshine and 22 tomorrow, and cloudy and 18 on Saturday.

0: first, so you can say things like, "Hey, I liked it before it was cool." 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

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By the age of 5, 7 out of 10 kids can use an iPad, but only 10% can do this. 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

New country at work. It's day divine. We live in a world filled with technology, and this is kind of fascinating. By the age of 5, 7 out of 10 kids can use an iPad, but only 10% can do this. A simple little task, and the answer is tie their shoes. So they can use an iPad before they can tie their shoes. What a world. Cameron Whitcomb, New Country at Work. I'll show you.

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8: Mainly cloudy and 24 today, 29 with the humidex. Down to 13 overnight tonight, sunshine and 22 tomorrow, and cloudy and 18 on Saturday.

New country at work. It's Dave Devine. Kenny Chesney announced a brand new tour coming in 2027 called the Original Vibe Room Tour. A lot of dates on this tour, none of which are in Canada. What's up with that? It's Kenny Chesney now with his new song called Carry On. New country at work.

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Kingston's New Country, 98.9. It's the Divine Season Opener for the Kingston Frontenacs tonight. They're in Peterborough. Game time is 7:05. You'll hear that game right here on New Country 98.9 starting at 7 with the pregame show. We're drinking and fishing from Jade Eagleson and Dean Brody. 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

New country at work. It's Dave Devine. Over the past couple of years, Zach Topp has proven to be quite the little entertainer. He's a very talented individual, great singer, can also play the guitar, the mandolin, and the banjo. Talented young guy. Zach Topp, good times and tan lines. New country at work.

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0: New country at work. Stay divine. Nutmeg is extremely poisonous if you do this with it. But why on earth anybody would do this with it is a giant question mark. 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Cody Johnson now with Horseback. New country at work.
1: He's a ranch hand in a pinch, man. 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
1: I'm Ken Hashizumi, keeping you in the loop this afternoon. Kingston Police and several other police services say their 911 systems are working again following intermittent outages across Ontario. However, OPP and many other local services have not issued an all clear. People should still call 911 during an emergency. If that fails in an OPP-serviced area, call 1-888-310-1122. Police are asking residents not to test the system. Further updates are expected. A sanctioned homeless encampment in Kingston may be at least a year away. City Council decided to defer a motion by Councillor Connie Glenn on Tuesday to have staff report back with a framework of putting up such a site. Councillor Greg Ridge says the complexity of having a sanctioned encampment will require more time for engagement.
2: Everybody is concerned about the most vulnerable in our community. It's just that this shift is so dramatic in terms of where we're prioritizing our resources for assisting these individuals that there needs to be a larger discussion about it.
1: Glenn says the framework would include what amenities are needed and site criteria. Kingston residents are encouraged to make sure they are registered to vote before October's municipal election. Being on the voters list means residents will receive a voter information letter with details of where and when to vote, as well as a registration number for online voting. Residents can check or update their information through the City of Kingston's online voter service tool. Voting takes place October 26th, with advanced voting on the 16th and 17th. Online voting will be available starting October 14th. New Country 98.9 will have tonight's season opener between the Kingston Frontenacs and the Petes in Peterborough. Jim Gilchrist will have the call on Upper Canada Fuel and Burner Frontenacs hockey starting at 7. Meanwhile, Van Williamson will once again captain the team with Tomas Pobyshaw and Andre Mondu serving as alternates. The Buffalo Bills christened their new home tonight when they host the Detroit Lions at their new Highmark Stadium in Thursday Night Football. The next time you are scrolling through your phone, visit KingstonDaily.ca and see what Kingston is talking about. Your weather is next.
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1: A mix of sun and cloud this afternoon. There is a chance of showers, getting up to a high of 24 degrees. Humidex will feel more like 29. UV index will be high at 6. Tonight, clear skies and a low of 13. Tomorrow, it will be sunny, getting up to a high of 22. Heading into the weekend, Saturday, sun cloud mix in 18. Currently, it's 21 degrees, feeling more like 26 with the humidity.
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5: 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Woo!
0: Where Kingston's country lives. That means local news, traffic, and weather. Every morning and afternoon. Because that's what Kingston expects. 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

New country at work. It's date divine. Nutmeg is extremely poisonous if you do this with it. But for the life of me, I can't figure out why anybody would do this with it. The answer is inject it intravenously. I mean, who in the world is shooting up nutmeg? What kind of world do we live in? It's Ella Langley with Coetzel. New country at work.

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0: 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Kingston's pinpoint weather.
6: Mainly cloudy and 24 today, 29 with a humidex. Down to 13 overnight tonight. Sunshine at 22 tomorrow and cloudy at 18 on Saturday.

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Shout out to those taking part in the Wolf Island Gravel Grinder, the big cycling event happening on Saturday. I always have to tip my hat to those who can fit into those spandex outfits and look good doing it. 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

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Can you imagine if Luke Combs had never become a country superstar? Because that was a possibility. He never intended to become a country superstar. He had attended Appalachian State University in North Carolina, but quit to become a country music singer. Luke Combs now rethinks some things. New Country at Work.

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0: 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It's Dave Devon. 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

New country at work. It's Dave Devon. I couldn't believe this when I read it. 1 in 10 people have this under the bed. 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Kind of weird, right? High Valley, new country at work.

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1: Mainly cloudy and 24 today, 29 with a humid X. Down to 13 overnight tonight. Sunshine at 22 tomorrow and cloudy and 18 on Saturday.

Kingston's New Country 98.9. It's Dave Devine. We're going to be at the Kingston Fall Fair pretty much all weekend. And when you see us, you got to come up and say hi, all right? And take a picture, because that's how you get entered for the 5K pop-up. 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

Country at Work, Elvira, the Oak Ridge Boys, a song that reached number one on the Billboard Hot Country Singles back in 1981, and I dare you to not try and sing along to that song. Steve Devine with James Barker Band now, New Country at Work. If you sing.

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It's Dave Devine. Frontenac's back in action. They're taking on Peterborough tonight in Peterborough. Game one of their 2026-2027 season. Go Fronts, go. You'll hear that game right here on new country 98.9 starting at 7 o'clock and the

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country at work. Stay divine. 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Russell Dickerson now with 90 minutes of continuous country hits and the 1 o'clock nonstop. 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

Kingston's New Country 98.9. Didn't get a chance to see Big G and Maddie this morning at the Kingston Fall Fair. Well, they're heading back there tomorrow morning, taking the show on the road. Come and ask them about our 5K pop-up, too. A chance of $5,000 and, of course, all of the Fall Fair fun, too. 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

New Country Afternoons have something to tell us? Text us. That number is 866-85-BOOTS. It comes in handy when we're doing contests. Maybe you want to request a song. Maybe have something that you're celebrating. You simply just want to reach out and say, hey, 866-85-BOOTS is the number. Ain't doing jack. Josh Ross, New Country Afternoons.

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6: Sun cloud mixed this afternoon with slight chance of showers, a high of 24. Humidex will feel more like 29. UV index is high at 6. Clear skies later this evening, down to 13. Tomorrow it will be sunny, getting up to 22. Saturday, heading into the weekend, a mix of sun and cloud and a high of 18.

New Country Afternoons, a country throwback from Alan Jackson, Little Bitty. He didn't write it. It was written by Tom T. Hall, who also wrote songs like Harper Valley PTA and I Love. Released in 1996, the first single from Alan Jackson's album Everything I Love, and became number one country hit in both Canada and the U.S. too. Here's Cameron Whitcomb, Kingdom of Fear, New Country Afternoons. I showed

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Peter Pan, a play for all ages. You could win a family pack of tickets to the show coming October the 10th to Kingston, live at the Spire. Special guest Bri the Magic Guy will be a part of it, too. 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

Country Afternoons. I'm Trinette. Happy International Country Music Day. Yes, September 17th. The date was chosen because country legend Hank Williams was born on this day in 1923. And we'll celebrate with a country throwback coming up in a few minutes. Right now, Coe Wetzel, Ella Langley, Jaded. 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
11: Sun cloud mixed this afternoon with slight chance of showers, a high of 24. Humidex will feel more like 29. UV index is high at 6. Clear skies later this evening, down to 13. Tomorrow it will be sunny, getting up to 22. Saturday, heading into the weekend, a mix of sun and cloud and a high of 18.

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Can you figure it out today? What everyday item travels an average of about 20 kilometers before it's finally thrown away? Text in your guess to 866-85-BOOTS. What everyday item travels an average about 20 kilometers before it's finally thrown away? If you think you know the answer to Trinette's Trivia, text it in now, 866-85-BOOTS. I knew it, I knew you. Taylor Swift, New Country, 98.9.

New Country Afternoons, Tracy Bird. I'm from the country today. International Country Music Day, and we're celebrating. What was your gateway country song? The song or artist that made you a country fan? Shania Twain, for me. The Chicks as well. Those were big influences on my likes of country music, because I was not brought up on country music, so that's when I first started getting into it. But what about you? The song or artist that made you a country fan? Let me know this afternoon. 866-85-BOOTS. Zach Top, South of Sanity, New Country Afternoons.

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ranch hand in a pinch, man. 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
1: Kixon's New Country 98.9. Cody Johnson with Horseback. Big G and Maddie will be back at the Kingston Fall Fair again tomorrow morning, broadcasting live. And it may be a chance for you to win with a 5K pop-up. We're playing Trinette's Trivia right now. What item, everyday item, travels an average of about 20 kilometers before it's finally thrown away? Well, I guess the answer is a shopping cart. All those little trips around the grocery store over its lifetime. That's the answer, though. A shopping cart travels about an average of 20 kilometers before it's finally thrown away. I actually would have thought it was more than that. New Country 98.9.

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Kingston's New Country 98.9. Looking for a good time tonight? Well, you should go to see the Celtic Kitchen Party. They're taking over the Spire for halfway to St. Patrick's Day. This is always such a fun event. They encourage you to wear your green and bring all your Irish stuff along with you, too. Taking over the Spire at 7:30 tonight. You can get tickets at the door. 82 Sydenham Street, literally halfway to St. Patrick's Day celebration, and it's happening today. Dierks Bentley, She Hates Me, New Country 98.9.

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1: I'm Ken Hashizumi, keeping you in the loop this afternoon. Kingston Police and the OPP say the province's 911 service is largely back up and running following a temporary disruption this morning. They say all of its communication centers are again receiving and processing emergency calls. However, anyone unable to get through on 911 should call the Kingston Police non-emergency line, which remained operational during the outage. Kingston residents are being invited to nominate individuals, businesses, and community organizations for the city's 2026 Celebrating Accessibility Awards. The awards recognize efforts that improve accessibility across the community, including customer service, communication, transportation, and the built environment. Nominees must be a Kingston resident, organization, or business that have contributed positively to the accessibility within the last 3 years. The deadline is October 9th. Those who vote in the upcoming municipal election in Kingston will get something in return. The city unveiled the winning designs in a contest to help promote civic pride and democracy. The I Voted and Future Voter stickers will be distributed during advance polls on October 17th and 18th and on Election Day on the 26th. The two winning designs are posted at KingstonDaily.ca. Some Kingston Frontenacs will be missing when the regular season begins tonight, but for a very good reason. What's Good co-host Jack Clark says Kingston will have to work around those absences early.
2: It's a good problem to have heading into the first weekend of the season, but we're going to be without a few key players. Adam Gollier, he's out with the LA Kings right now at their rookie camp, of course. He was a second-round pick this past year's draft. Andre Mondu, he's with the Rangers right now. Matthew Minchuk, he's with Vegas right now.
1: The Frontenacs begin their season tonight in Peterborough. You can catch the game on Upper Canada Fuel and Burner Frontenacs Hockey on New Country 98.9, starting at 7 with Jim Gilchrist on the call. The Buffalo Bills christened their new home tonight when they hosted Detroit Lions at the new Highmark Stadium in Thursday Night Football. The next time you are scrolling through your phone, visit KingstonDaily.ca and see what Kingston is talking about. 401 traffic and weather together next.
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0: 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Traffic and weather together.
5: The 401 is running smoothly between Belleville and Brockville. Traffic is moving well, eastbound and westbound, all through Napanee, Odessa, Kingston, and Gananoque, with no incidents reported. Clearing tonight with a low of 11. Friday, sunny, a high of 20. Saturday, mix of sun and cloud with a high of 18. And Sunday, cloudy, chance of showers, and a high of 20. 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
1: Whoa! 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

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You can go see Big G and Maddie, too. They'll be at the Kingston Fall Fair again tomorrow morning with New Country 98.

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0: 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Traffic and weather together.
8: No concerns on the 401. It is a steady drive between Belleville and Brockville. Traffic is moving nicely through Napanee, Odessa, Kingston, and Gananoque. Clearing tonight with a low of 11. Friday, sunny, a high of 20. Saturday, mix of sun and cloud with a high of 18. And Sunday, cloudy, chance of showers, and a high of 20. 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

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We want to send you to see Peter Pan, a play for all ages. It's coming to the Spire on Thanksgiving weekend. It's a matinee show, though, at 11 a.m. on Saturday, October the 10th. So four passes to check out a play for all ages. Peter Pan and also Bri the Magic Guy is going to be part of it, too. So if you'd like to go, text Neverland right now. If you want to go to Neverland to see Peter Pan, a play for all ages, text Neverland now to 866-85-BOOTS, and you could be off to see Peter Pan at the Spire this October. Text Neverland now, 866-85-BOOTS. 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

Country Afternoons, Luke Combs has 27 number one hits on country radio. His single Be By You, his latest. Here's Rethink Some Things, New Country Afternoons.

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New Country Afternoons, International Country Music Day. So here's a little country tidbit for you. On September 17th, 1977, Reba McEntire made her Grand Ole Opry debut, singing Patsy Cline's Sweet Dreams and Roger Miller's Invitation to the Blues. A little country fun fact for you are on International Country Music Day. 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
1: I'm Ken Hashizumi, keeping you in the loop this afternoon. OPP say Ontario's 911 system has largely stabilized after intermittent outages were reported early this morning. Police began receiving reports of problems around 4, and people needing an emergency police response were temporarily directed to the OPP's non-emergency line. Police say their communications center are once again processing 911 calls, but intermittent disruptions could still happen. Kingston police also say the issues that have been happening at their communications center is now resolved. A sanctioned homeless encampment in Kingston may be at least a year away. City Council decided to defer a motion by Councillor Connie Glenn on Tuesday to have staff report back with a framework of putting up such a site. Councillor Greg Ridge says the complexity of having a sanctioned encampment will require more time for engagement.
2: Everybody is concerned about the most vulnerable in our community. It's just that this shift is so dramatic in terms of where we're prioritizing our resources for assisting these individuals that there needs to be a larger discussion about it.
1: Glenn says the framework would include what amenities are needed and site criteria. Kingston residents are encouraged to make sure they are registered to vote before October's municipal election. Being on the voters list means residents will receive a voter information letter with details about where and when to vote, as well as a registration number for online voting. Residents can check or update their information through the City of Kingston's online voter service tool. Voting takes place October 26th with advanced voting on the 16th and 17th. Online voting will be available starting October 14th. It is Upper Canada Fuel and Burner Frontenacs Hockey. The OHL season gets underway tonight with the Frontenacs on the road in Peterborough taking on the Petes. Jim Gilchrist is once again behind the mic on New Country 98.9. Action gets underway just after 7. The Bills welcome the Detroit Lions in the first game in the brand new Highmark Stadium in Buffalo for Thursday night football. The next time you are scrolling through your phone, visit KingstonDaily.ca and see what Kingston is talking about. 401 traffic and weather together next.
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6: The 401 is looking good. Traffic is steady in both directions between Belleville and Brockville. Everything is moving well through Napanee, Odessa, Kingston, and Gananoque with no problems reported. Clearing tonight with a low of 11. Friday, sunny, a high of 20. Saturday, mix of sun and cloud with a high of 18. And Sunday, cloudy, a chance of showers and a high of 20. 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
0: Where Kingston's country lives. That means Big G and Maddie in the morning. And New Country all day. 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

New Country Afternoon, CMA has announced a two-hour Dolly celebration. It's producing it, honoring Dolly Parton. I Will Always Love You, a celebration of Dolly Parton. It's going to air October 21st. Performances, there'll be tons of footage and story about Dolly's life. A portion of the proceeds will support her imagination library. Haven't heard a lot about the performers just yet, but we will certainly keep you posted on I Will Always Love You, a celebration of Dolly Parton, right here on New Country Afternoons.

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0: 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Traffic and weather together.
8: A smooth ride continues on the 401. Traffic is moving without delay between Belleville and Brockville, and no collisions to report through Napanee, Odessa, Kingston, and Gananoque. Clearing tonight with a low of 11. Friday, sunny, a high of 20. Saturday, mix of sun and cloud with a high of 18. And Sunday, cloudy, chance of showers, and a high of 20. 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

Kingston's New Country 98.9. Kingston Fall Fair is officially open at the Memorial Center. Big G and Maddie were there this morning. They're heading back there again tomorrow morning. Make sure you come and find them for the 5K pop-up. And of course, tonight, big grandstand attraction, the FMX Monster Truck Madness at 7 o'clock. We've got more info on the fair, too, at KingstonDaily.ca. 194 years. 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John Party, Boots Off, New Country, 98.9.

New Country Afternoons, big weekend for Canadian country music. The CCMAs happening on Sunday. The Reclaws will be performing. We've got a tune from them after Tucker Wetmore. Who told you that? New Country Afternoons.

New Country Afternoons, Rec Laws, Drake Milligan, Honky Tonkin' About the Rec Laws performing at the Canadian Country Music Awards. Also, Dean Brody, James Barker Band, Owen Wrigling, Tennille Arch, Jess Moss, Luke Hunter Brothers, and others are all going to be a part of the celebrations this weekend in Saskatoon. Here's Bailey Zimmerman, Chevy Silverado, New Country Afternoons.

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6: Looking at the 401, things are good. Eastbound and westbound lanes are moving steady between Belleville and Brockville with no problems through Napanee, Odessa, Kingston, and Gananoque. Clearing tonight with a low of 11. Friday, sunny, a high of 20. Saturday, mix of sun and cloud with a high of 18. And Sunday, cloudy, a chance of showers and a high of 20. 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

New Country Afternoons, James Barker Band After Dark. You'll be able to watch them from home for the Canadian Country Music Awards. They're nominated, they're performing, and they're also hosting this weekend, too. Coe Wetzel, Ella Langley, Jaded, New Country Afternoons.

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1: I'm Ken Hashizumi, keeping you in the loop this afternoon. Kingston Police and the OPP say the province's 911 service is largely back up and running following a temporary disruption this morning. They say all of its communication centers are again receiving and processing emergency calls. However, anyone unable to get through on 911 should call the Kingston Police non-emergency line, which remained operational during the outage. Kingston residents are being invited to nominate individuals, businesses, and community organizations for the city's 2026 Celebrating Accessibility Awards. The awards recognize efforts that improve accessibility across the community, including customer service, communication, transportation, and the built environment. Nominees must be a Kingston resident, organization, or business that have contributed positively to the accessibility within the last 3 years. The deadline is October 9th. Those who vote in the upcoming municipal election in Kingston will get something in return. The city unveiled the winning designs in a contest to help promote civic pride and democracy. The I Voted and Future Voter stickers will be distributed during advance polls on October 17th and 18th and on Election Day on the 26th. The two winning designs are posted at KingstonDaily.ca. Some Kingston Frontenacs will be missing when the regular season begins tonight, but for a very good reason. What's Good co-host Jack Clark says Kingston will have to work around those absences early.
2: It's a good problem to have heading into the first weekend of the season, but we're going to be without a few key players. Adam Gollier, he's out with the LA Kings right now at their rookie camp, of course. He was a second-round pick this past year's draft. Andre Mondu, he's with the Rangers right now. Matthew Minchuk, he's with Vegas right now.
1: The Frontenacs begin their season tonight in Peterborough. You can catch the game on Upper Canada Fuel and Burner Frontenacs Hockey on New Country 98.9, starting at 7 with Jim Gilchrist on the call. The Buffalo Bills christened their new home tonight when they hosted Detroit Lions at the new Highmark Stadium in Thursday Night Football. The next time you are scrolling through your phone, visit KingstonDaily.ca and see what Kingston is talking about. 401 traffic and weather together next.
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0: 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Traffic and weather together.
6: Looking good on the 401. You're finding steady traffic in both directions between Belleville and Brockville, with no collisions or delays through Napanee, Odessa, Kingston, and Gananoque. Clearing tonight with a low of 11. Friday, sunny, a high of 20. Saturday, mix of sun and cloud with a high of 18. And Sunday, cloudy, chance of showers, and a high of 20. 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

New Country Afternoon, Zach Topp, South of Sanity. So Canadian Country Music Awards happening this weekend. Here's a fun little Canadian country fact. 71 artists and industry professionals received their first ever CCMA nomination this year. It's also the 44th CCMA Awards, although the Canadian Country Music Association itself is celebrating its 50th anniversary this year. Cameron Whitcomb, Kingdom of Fear, New Country Afternoons.

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0: 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Traffic and weather together.
4: If you're traveling on the 401, it's in good shape. Eastbound and westbound traffic is moving smoothly from Belleville to Brockville, both directions. No issues to report through Napanee, Odessa, Kingston, and Yananoque. Clearing tonight with a low of 11. Friday, sunny, a high of 20. Saturday, mix of sun and cloud with a high of 18. And Sunday, cloudy, chance of showers, and a high of 20. 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

0: Kingston's New Country 98.9. Kingston Fall Fair officially underway. Big G and Maddie will be back on location there tomorrow morning. Stop by and see them for a chance at the 5K pop-up and a chance at $5,000. Also, Big G will be at the Country Singing Showdown. I believe Maddie's going to be there, too. Amateur singers from Kingston and surrounding area competing for cash prizes. The adult finals begin at 7 o'clock tomorrow night. We've got more info for you, too, at KingstonDaily.ca. Go check out the Kingston Fall Fair this weekend at the Memorial Center. 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
1: He's a ranch hand. 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

New Country Afternoons, Luke Bryan, one margarita. Riley Green, he has some very nice things to say to Ella Langley. He's been looking back at the big success of You Look Like You Love Me. He's a big fan of Ella Langley and says it's been great watching her success over the past year. And their collaboration became the first song ever to win CMA Song, Single, Music Video, and Musical Event of the Year across 2024 and 2025. So Riley's giving Ella her flowers this week. Not too bad for two Alabama kids. Here he is with Think As You Drunk on New Country Afternoons.

New Country Afternoons. I'm Trinette. Lainey Wilson will be returning to host the 60th annual CMA Awards live from Nashville's Bridgestone Arena. They're happening November the 18th. This is her third year hosting. Here she is with John Mayer, Phone Keys Wallet, New Country Afternoons.

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0: 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Traffic and weather together.
7: The 401 is moving well today. Traffic is steady in both directions between Belleville and Brockville with no collisions reported through Napanee, Odessa, Kingston, and Gananoque. Clearing tonight with a low of 11. Friday, sunny, a high of 20. Saturday, mix of sun and cloud with a high of 18. And Sunday, cloudy, chance of showers, and a high of 20. 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Stay on time and up to date with 401 traffic and weather together tomorrow morning starting at 6.
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Nixon's new country 98.9, Megan Patrick, your daddy's smile, recently welcoming her baby girl, Ember James. Her and her husband, Mitchell Tenpenny, are absolutely over the moon. I'm Trinette, heading out of here for now. Join us again tomorrow morning. Big G and Maddie will be live once again from the Kingston Fall Fair. More chances to win with the 5K pop-up as well. Keep listening for info on that. New Country 98.9.

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1: We are live from the Peterborough Memorial Centre, Ontario. Hockey League action tonight. Kingston Frontenacs up against the Peterborough Petes. Good evening, everyone. A brand new Ontario Hockey League season tonight. The Fronts up against the Peterborough Petes. And proud to say, joining me here on the first of many of our road contests coming up here, Jack Clark joining me along for all these road broadcasts. Jack, here we go, an exciting new season.
2: Jim, it's an honor and a privilege to be here alongside you for this 2026-27 OHL season, and one that is shaping up to be quite exciting for the Kingston Frontenacs. It feels good. First game of the OHL year, first game of the CHL year, I believe, that we heard tonight.
1: Right, only one. So
2: we're getting things started here on the right foot by hopefully setting the tone for the entire league across the year.
1: Going to be an interesting matchup here. A couple of rookie netminders facing one another here tonight. A couple of big names out of the lineup for the Fronts here tonight because two guys are in Vegas. No, they're not playing cards there. They've been out on the ice here. Maybe they've been playing cards too. Matt Minjak, goaltender, of course, drafted by the Vegas Golden Knights, and our captain coming back here once again, Ben Williamson, invited to Vegas to come out with the training camp here as well. Still down there in Vegas, so a couple of big names out of the lineup. So we've got starting goaltender for the Fronts coming into brand new one here for the Fronts here tonight in Royden Smith. At the other end, a rookie Mason Johnston in goal for the Peterborough Petes. So that's just a start of rookies one against each other here tonight.
2: Yeah, it could go either way. This could be a 7-5 type game, Jim, or this could be a 2-0 type game. You have no idea because haven't seen a lot of these guys. Royden Smith, you mentioned, this is his first OHL start tonight for the Frontenacs. He was a draft pick last year, spent the year in Wellington, had some good numbers there, started in 25 games there. Mason Johnston, Fronts fans might be a little bit familiar with him. I believe he played a game in Kingston last year, one of his only 12 games with the Petes last year, but with Easton Rye going off to the NCAA and instead of for his overage season here in Peterborough. It's Mason Johnston's net, and definitely some big shoes to fill as Easton Rye played 57 of the 68 games for the Petes last year.
1: Big names in our Fronts uniform that I think are going to be really watching all season long. Their first round draft picks there last year, of course, and kind of like coming into their sophomore years here, but you get that 1 year under their belt, look at what they can do in their second year in the OHL. And we're talking, of course, about Kuhlman and Henderson, first round draft picks last year. I think they're going to be huge in their sophomore year coming up here.
2: You could almost argue it's maybe the most exciting storyline heading into this season. You can even add Matthew Henderson there on the back end. That kind of trio of 09 guys, they combined for 81 points last year as rookies. So they've had a season to develop. We all know how that jump from your first year in the OHL to your second year in the OHL and how much of a difference that can make. So these guys were game changers last year. They were stars, and now they've had another year to develop. It's really exciting to see what these guys are going to be able to do this year.
1: We've got our coach and GM both extended their contracts coming up here, of course. No surprise there, but great to see the dynamic duo once again back here in their certain positions here as well.
2: Yeah, you said it. Almost a no-brainer for the organization. Corey Cooper and Troy Mann, they've done such a great job. We had a chance to chat with them at our Town Hall season ticket member event on Tuesday, and they had a chance to talk about both of those extensions. They're both, you know, the reason they work together so well is that they're so in sync. What they want to do is win a championship here in Kingston, and they're so aligned in that. And we've seen over the two full seasons that these two have been together, there's been a consistent progress, and hopefully this year they can take even another step.
1: Drop of the puck coming here very soon, but first of all, Jack Clark chats with Coach Troy Mann before the game tonight here in Peterborough with the Fronts up against the Peterborough Petes here tonight. The Fronts up against Peterborough Petes here this evening. So once again, the Fronts up against the Peterborough Petes. Just about set to get this one up here for Upper Canada Fuel and Burner Fronts Hockey on New Country 98.9.
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2: All right, ready to go?
9: Yeah.
2: All right. All right, now joined by head coach of the Kingston Frontenacs, Troy Mann. Troy, kind of feels like Christmas morning a little bit. We're through the preseason. We're through training camp. And now Thursday, the opener against Peterborough. You know, been back in action now for about a couple weeks with training camp and preseason. How are you feeling now heading into Thursday night?
9: Yeah, it's all, you know, I tell the players beginning of the season all the time, you know, it's anticipation of that first game, and you know, that and playoffs are to me the best times of the year to be in our business. And you know, players should go out, whether you're a first year guy or maybe your last OHL season, you know, you go out and enjoy it. It's only comes once in terms of your first game of the season. And you know, we played three preseason games, but we went through, I think, something like, I counted 12 practices going into today. So it's time to play some games and get going with the season.
2: Last year at this time, you came into the opener with a lot of new faces. This year, you've got a lot of returning players, 14, I believe I counted, if you don't count some of the APs and fill-ins from last year. When we had a chance to chat at the end of the season last year, you talked about how starting fast was going to be a priority, getting off to a good start this season. Have you done anything through training camp or preseason that might be a little bit different to try to get off to that quick start?
9: You know, not really, just because of all the new faces, you know, and as much as we have 14 returnees, you know, it is still a relatively young team, because you start looking at the core of the team, as I like to call it, and, you know, we're not talking about 19-year-olds. You know, there's still some 18-year-olds and 17-year-olds, quite frankly. So there's been a lot of teaching going on, especially trying to get all our first-year guys like Prudhomme and Van Acker, and you know, we've had Gotick and Roach and in quite a bit, just because of the NHL camps. And so there's been a lot of teaching going on, but at the same time, you know, we've talked about getting off to a good start. And you know, it might be a little bit more difficult in your first weekend when you're missing arguably your two best defensemen and your both your goalies. So there is some adversity out of the gate, but adversity's not a bad thing. So we'll see how we deal with it here over the next 2-3 days.
2: You mentioned that core. A lot of it comes from that 09 born player group. Of course, Kuhlman, Henderson, and Snyder are kind of the three that stands out, but you've added to it this year as well. Christie and DeAndre is going to be a full-time player, or should be a full-time player for the majority of this season. How confident are you in that group, and how excited are you to kind of see how they developed over the summer?
9: Yeah, big fan of both the players. Obviously not real familiar with Christie up until Coop made the acquisition, but felt that there was something we needed on the from the back end. You know, we were a little bit maybe not as physical or meaner as we would have liked back there last year, so we had that presence. And quite frankly, he's got a better skill set than I anticipated, you know, for a kid that did not play many OHL games last year. DeAndre, you know, the plan was put in place a year ago, and he was able to play some games for us, but having a good camp, and I think he's going to be a real good player. So a lot to look forward to in terms of all those 09s. And we'll see if they can continue to take the next step, which we need for us to be successful.
2: Part of that 09 group is tonight's starting goalie, Royden Smith. With NHL different rules and everything this year, Matt Minchuk, he's still with Vegas at camp right now. So Royden gets the nod here tonight and for the foreseeable future until Minch gets back. He's making his first OHL debut tonight. How do you approach something like that when you've got a young goalie in net for an opener like this?
9: Yeah, I let Tish deal with that, you know, and we've got really two guys in the organization that know the goaltending position way better than I do. do. Obviously, Corey Cooper was a goalie and was a goalie coach in the American Hockey League, and then Tiche has been here. So I let those guys deal with that, and ultimately, you just, as a coach, want them to stop the puck. But I'm a big fan of Smitty. You know, love the size, and there are going to be some growing pains, absolutely. We know that, but I don't know if there's too many CHL teams can say they've already had five goalies, you know, because you got to see, you know, Nathan Ferris is going to be an emergency backup for us tonight. So, you know, with Mitch and off to Vegas and Betsy injured, you know, and Raycroft dealing with his situation with his visa, you know what, all of a sudden we've got, you know, two young guys there today. So I'm excited, and he should be excited too, and hopefully he'll make some key saves for us tonight.
2: Coach, thank you very much for your time. Good luck tonight.
9: Okay, thanks very much.
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1: Live at the Peterborough Memorial Center, OHL action tonight underway. A brand new season with the Frauds up against the Peterborough Petes, and a save right off the bat, right from that opening faceoff. Drilled there against starting netminder Royden Smith, the save. Another one just off the side of the goal there to wrap that one up. Quillman trying to move it out of the Pete zone or the Frauds zone here. Now they do finally get it back down into the zone here. So finally getting it back down in here. And Kuzma off onto that left side, trying to dump it back out in front. Just missed Snyder in that slot area. Otherwise had a great shot from that slot area, but great advantage there. Just cleared back down into Kingston zone and cleared out through center ice. No icing to be called there. Grabbed by the Petes just inside their zone and immediately out. So both teams getting a quick change here in our opening minute of play here of the opening brand new season, as this one again just wrapped over on this side as Michiak trying to clear that one out in front of the net, but that was just wrapped away again. That one away from McLean. Tried to dart off on that left side of starting netminder Johnston of the Peterborough Petes. Cleared back out here to the Kingston Blue, but cleared just down inside. Peterborough Blue is grabbing after it there, trying to grab it here. McLean tried to dump that one back out on this left side. That was back into the slot area. Tried to slide it off there as Popochal trying to get a drive from that slot area, but the D moving it down to the Kingston Blue line away. Peterborough getting a change up as well, right in front of their bench area, trying to grab a pass through just off the bench and grabbing that one for Rolston, but Frauds will get a change in here now as they're trapped a bit. Mondu taking it back of the goal, but good end-to-end action here in our opening couple of minutes of this brand new season, with the Frauds trying to set that one up in front, cruising into the slot area for them, trying to get that for Butter, of course a returning player here for the Frauds up on that forward unit. Coming back to Beck check there on that one, but just checked away from inside. Kingston Blue wrapped that one just back wide of the goal here and watched closely by Smith from back of the goal. Again, good end to action here, Jack, right from the opening couple of minutes here. So no whistle to start things off, and are 2.5 minutes in.
2: Yeah, Pete's really making sure Royden Smith was awake early. That quick shot off the face-off there, and then making sure that he's used to these bouncy boards here at the Peterborough Memorial Center as well. But so far, so good for the kid in net for the France.
1: Kolarik trying to move it out on this right side here for the Pete, but checked away just in the slot. Trying to get a backhand shot away there just from the slot there, but Nettleton couldn't get a shot away. Meanwhile, over on the far side, trapped there, and a whistle coming up here to slow things down. But good end to action here. Jack and her opening 2:45 for the first whistle, and that's going to be a penalty coming up to the Peets. Power play for the France coming up.
2: Yeah, exciting to see how this power play looks to start the year. This was a unit that really improved over the second half of last season. They were 18th after the first half, and they moved all the way up to third in the second half of the year. And a lot of those guys who are on that unit are returning here tonight, including Pobejal, Mishiak, and Wright we see out there right now. So we'll see if this power play can pick up where they left off a year ago.
1: Pobejal, unfortunately, unable to win that draw, cleared immediately down the ice here. Henderson will pick it up behind Smith. To start off this power play, first one for the season for the France here, coming up here on this brand new season. And it was cleared with, again, McLean taking it just wide to the right of the goal, trying to poke that away from Johnston back to the point. Henderson, good trap inside the blue line here with McLean open on this far side. Pobejal into the slot, knocked down in front, but that one tried to clear it out over on this left side by Dennis of the Peets. Unable to move that immediately, but the France trapping inside the blue here. Henderson McLean over on this far side, trying to let that show from that side. McLean's got a big season coming up here too, Jack, I think, as picked up in that trade from Guelph, but I think he's got a huge one here.
2: Yeah, I had a chance to talk to him actually yesterday before this game tonight and asked him about that trade in the halfway through last year. He said he's a lot more comfortable coming in this year after a full training camp and preseason. He's got a new number on his back as there's a shot from Mishiak that went wide, but McLean coming into this year with a ton of confidence.
1: Less weight on his back with that just one number.
2: Exactly, yeah. I don't think a lot of people realized he led the team in points a season ago. I think he kind of went under the radar. Not a ton of goals, but a lot of assists for McLean after coming over from Guelph. So we'll see if he can build on that here this year as well.
1: Cleared immediately here by the Peets. A couple of shots on goal during that power play, but nothing really to threaten them so much here. But 4.5 minutes gone by in this opening period. Still scoreless in this one here so far, of course, between the Peets and the France. Scoreless here thus far, late on this power play. Seconds remaining here on this power play for the France, but unsuccessful getting on the board here early in this one for them.
2: It's going to be always going to be an interesting start here with the two rookie goalies. Like we mentioned it in the pregame show, could have gone either way tonight, but both goalies looking sharp. Johnston made a couple of good saves there on that power play, so it looks like both netminders settling in here early in Peterborough.
1: Yeah, you might as well throw in the rookies anywhere. Right into it right off the bat here. I mean, what better way than to just get them into the action here? Opening night with the heck, no pressure whatsoever.
2: Only way to learn how to swim is to dive in.
1: This is just cleared out in front of Johnston on a stick save just in front of the goal. Trying to trap this one with Kuzma, trying to grab that one, trying to move it over on this left side. Grabbing it off into the corner here as they try to trap it back into the corner here as the Peets kill off that penalty early. And this one, boy, that would have been a big boost for the France to get a power play goal here in the opening few minutes of play here. But that one has been killed off of the Peets here. Cleared off to the left of the Peets goal. Is good pressure by the France, keeping it in here for the Blue. High went out to center. Bouncer just inside. Kingston Blue is cleared away, trying to trap it off there for Kuzma through center. Kept it inside the blue, and the drive there off the stick deflecting wide, so Johnston really didn't have any big save on that one, but it was cleared away at the last second there as well for Parrish from that far side here by the Peets.
2: This kid line that was formed kind of late last year, Kuhlman, Snyder, Kuzma, they were excellent all last year and into the playoffs as well. Troy Mann keeping them together to start this year, and even on that shift, a couple of good scoring chances. Looks like that line's going to be successful again here early.
1: Trying to call them a kid line now. Eh?
2: I know, they're a kid line. They were kid lines last year, but they're all a year older this
1: sophomore line. Yeah,
2: exactly, the sophomore line this year.
1: There you go. Cleared out here by the France. Get it out of there. Help get some Smith, the rookie netminder anyway. Try to clear that away quickly. Mishiak into the corner, trying to trap this one into the corner. Big pile up in here as everybody into it. Mishiak getting an elbow from the back of the head into the boards here with Cameron right on top of him. And back to the point. Just deflected wide to the left of the goal. So Long shooting from that side, but that one just been knocked away and cleared back of the Pete's goal. And out immediately out here on this right side. Frost get a quick change. Is trying to get it Povichal over on that left side. But have had a good break going in on that left side. He's been able to get it. Long shoot in at Smith. Will hold it down. Face off to the right of his goal, I think. Good shots like that. Just make sure don't be taking any big chances on this one. Still scoreless for 6:40 in to this opening period of brand new OHL action for Upper Canada Fuel and Burner Bronze Hockey on New Country 98.9.
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1: Back at Peterborough Memorial Center, 6:40 into this brand new season. Still scoreless, but good end-to-end action, as we've seen most of the time for the Frontier.
2: Maybe a little bit of a feeling out process here to start this game. Peterborough returning some players, but not a ton. The Frontenacs maybe kind of feeling out how this Peterborough Pete system is here to start this Thursday night and start this OHL season.
1: Draw to the right here of goaltender. For the Peterborough, or for the Frontier, getting off to a brand new season here, of course, and just breaking it into here, making sure that everything's settled down here. Royden Smith grabbing that one around there, just as I'm starting to mention that about, oh yeah, he's looking good on this one, but a little juggling around in here, but gets a hold of another face-up off to his right.
2: Yeah, a rare turnover from Andre Mondeau there right in front of the net. It looks like he lost it in his feet a little bit, but once again, Royden Smith looks up to the task so far. He's had a couple of weird bounces tested against him early here, so maybe not the traditional start Royden Smith was looking for here tonight, but he's dealt with everything he's had to face so far.
1: Got through it already. Got through these crazy bounces already, and Andre Mondeau, last year he was in a Philadelphia training camp, and he was drafted by the New York Rangers and had a good cap here as well. Back to the Frontier tonight to begin another season.
2: Newly minted A on his chest as well, so exciting for him to get that leadership role. Him and Thomas Pabagel named alternate captains earlier in the week. Of course, Van Williamson, when he gets back from Vegas, he will resume his role as captain of this team, but a veteran group of leaders for the Frontenacs this season.
1: Great for them as well, and that's a big leadership for them, and really giving them a boost here on the ice here, I'm sure. Andre, especially back on the blue line here, along with Van Williamson, the captain, coming back here. This was trapped just inside Pete's blue line, trying to move it out by Hartnell over on that left side and get it down just inside Pete's blue line. It was trapped down in front. That was just wide of Smith over on that side as Carter just got a piece of that over on that left wing. Cleared down here. McLean taken out. Bit of a knee on that check just at the line. Nothing called there, but that is cleared away just back down for the Peets to get it out of their own zone. Quickly over on that side. Carter got it down just inside the blue, going in wide to the right of Smith. Just dropped back of the goal. 8:12 gone by in this opening period. And still scoreless with the Peets up against here in the Fronts in the opening game. Got hustled back down into the corner to grab this. Just wide to the right of Johnston. Rookie netminder for the Peterborough Peets, but checked away at the last second there. Is trying to get a hold of it. Van Acker, rookie, of course, for the Frost here this year. Good hustle to get on that puck first. Back for the Peets. This one just knocked in wide and score. Kind of a scramble around there, Jack, in front of the goal, and nobody taking that loose puck around there after Smith and made the first save.
2: Yeah, it's Prudhomme who couldn't handle a pass or a breakout. Van Acker in the area as well. Puck put back on the net as Smith. Rebound, it kind of bounced around there. I think it maybe hit a post at one point, but the Peterborough Peets get the first goal of 26-27 season.
1: Rolston, I believe, going to get credit for this Peterborough goal to start things off here for them as kind of a scramble there right in front of Smith. Had that first save all right, but at 8:37 of this opening period, the Peets take the 1-0 lead.
2: I was going to mention before that goal, it was the first shift for rookies Logan Prudhomme and Roman Van Acker. So maybe a little bit of a welcome to the OHL moment there for those young kids, but they'll settle in here, and I'm sure they'll get that one back here at some point tonight.
1: Cleared immediately into Kingston zone, right? They face off back in center after that Goal by the Peterborough Teats. Take the goal by Rolston. 8:37 of this opening period. So we'll see the reaction of the Frauds here. Got to come right back into it here with Kuzma getting it over on this left side. Snyder back to the left point. And advance from the shot there, and a rebound bouncing off it. Johnson just couldn't hold it, but Snyder getting it again. Blast from that left point. Great away on that one.
2: Great heads-up play there by Nettleton to get that shot through the traffic, and Alex Kuhlman is right on the doorstep, but the pad of Johnston just slammed it shut at the last second.
1: Far side, that one with Kuzma trying to settle it out in front. Kind of came in looking for Kuhlman, but that was just cleared away at the last second. He was in on the good forecheck. So good reaction by the Frauds here, just down after that 1-0 lead, but they're coming right back against Johnston with a couple of close-in shots here to even it up very quickly.
2: Here again, the newly minted sophomore line coming back right after
1: there
2: that goal
1: go.
2: Against,
1: there
2: and looking
1: right.
2: Good, looking sharp right away.
1: Icing against the Frauds here, this one, as we're approaching the midway point of this opening period. 9:51 gone by in this opening period. 1-0 lead for the Peats, taking this 1-0 advantage.
2: Tanner Nettleton was out there last time for the Frontenacs, had that shot on net. He's a guy with a little bit of an interesting story. Fourth-round pick from a few years ago. Spent a lot of last year in the BCHL with the Surrey Eagles, played in the OJHL as well, and kind of came into camp this year and earned his spot on this opening night roster. And he's getting a good amount of ice time here so far in this first period as well. So good for Tanner Nettleton settling in early.
1: Base off to the left of goaltender Smith. They've been cleared out to center. Is packed back inside the blue line, just missing a check. Is trying to cross into Peterborough zone and just sidestepped a check at the last second on that big check going in with Kuzma getting a sidestep down that one, but offside against the Frauds here as they were making the change. And Brody Cook just picked up on the London Knights at a trade there before the regular season kicked off.
2: Yeah, a guy I think Frontenacs fans are going to fall in love with really quickly. General manager Corey Cooper compared him to Gage Hayes, and we know he was a fan favorite there for his entire time with the Frontenacs. Watched him in a preseason game in Newmarket last week. He scored, he blocked shots, and he threw a big hit. Coaches are going to like that, I think.
1: Faceoff outside Pete's blue line on this offside call against the Frauds. This one won by the Peats to move it away here right from that faceoff to try to get things out of here. Mishiak tried to get a hold of that right from that faceoff at the Peats blue line to try to even things up here before the end of this opening period here. 9.5 minutes remaining in this opening period and a 1-0 Peterborough lead. Losing it there at center. Overskated a bit. Minsky had lost it there for the Peats. Trying to lift that out over on this left side. Have been in a big pileup along in boards here. And Carter tried to backhand it away in this corner. But good forecheck in the corner here by the Frauds. All three forwards into this corner to the left here of Johnston. Pobuchal is waiting for a loose one. Has it there now. Got it back to the point, but picked off and getting back out here immediately as the Peats quick to get out of their zone. Dennis trying to chop shot that one just wide. Taken out. And I believe a penalty coming up here against the Frauds. So penalty kill will be coming up here for the Frauds here early in this one.
2: That was Cooper Dennis who started that rush for the Peats, a name Frontenacs fans might be familiar with. He spent the year last year with the Brantford Bulldogs where he was excellent. He scored 34 goals, 74 points with the Bulldogs a year ago. Of course, that was kind of the big move for the Peats in the offseason. They traded the first overall pick from a year ago, Caden McGregor, to Brantford. Cooper Dennis coming the other way and adding some firepower up front for the Peats, and he just drew a penalty.
1: 11:04, time of this penalty for the Frauds, so the power play going to go to Peterborough. Pobuchal getting this. Boarding and penalty. So the power play on here for the Peterborough Peats here tonight. Boarding penalty coming up here. So our penalty kill coming up for Dow's Climate Care, providing heating and cooling services to the Kingston community for more than 35 years. This is cleared out immediately here by the Frauds. A good start to their penalty kill to keep this just down to a 1-0 lead here for the Peterborough Peats. That's the midway point of this opening period. So kill off this penalty now. Frauds unsuccessful on a power play early in the game. Cleared immediately down ice. Good hustle here by the Frauds to get it going with Snyder. Keeping his good attentive forecheck on everybody inside that Peats blue line. Keeping it trapped in here. Unable to get anything going for them inside their blue here. Snyder hanging in here right now, trapped right in front of the Pete's goal, but brought back out here now, is dropped back just inside the blue line, tried to get it out over on this left side as Perreault had cleared it in wide to the left here of Smith. Unable to really get any good shot here on goaltender Smith with his power play. That went off his stick and deflecting wide to the right of the goal, but Pete's take it just to the left point, but unable to get a hold of it for a shot and taken all the way back down into the Peterborough zone. But good, great check again here on the forecheck on the penalty kill by Snyder.
2: Nolan Snyder really impressive here on the back half of this power play. That's now two pucks he's tracked down the other way, and a 3-on-2 now for the front.
1: Great break in on that one. Yeah, it's 3-on-2, almost a 3-on-1 coming into there, and that was grabbed with Henderson in there deep. They dropped it in wide to the left of the goal, but good penalty kill by the Frauds, unable to get anything, really anything going here for the Pete's on this power play, as this has been trapped back of the goal and is back on. Povichel killing off that penalty for the Frauds. Great job back out here for the Frauds here with just under 7 minutes remaining in this opening period. 1-0 Pete's off of Smith and wide, kept it inside the blue on the trap shot there right from the slot area. That was stopped. Pete's making a change with the Frauds, trying to clear it out, just dumped out to center. They get that change in out here at center as Cameron will dump it right back in again. That is taken back of the Frauds goal here now as big check off to the right of Smith, but Frauds do get it to the line, but kept in here again is trying to move it out over on that right side. Henderson guys have been out here for a while, so they need a bit of a change up here after killing off that penalty. Taken in on this right side as the Pete's keep it back down inside Frauds zone as unable to capitalize on that power play. So still a 1-0 lead for the Pete's with 6:01 remaining in this opening period. That went up into the Peterborough bench area. So 6:01 to go in this period and still just a 1-0 Pete's lead.
2: It's been interesting to watch the Pete's kind of approach Royden Smith here tonight. There's clearly some initiative to get as many shots on the young goaltender as they possibly can. Test them early because they're shooting from everywhere. Sharp angles, top of the blue line. Jim, the puck hasn't stayed on their stick for very long tonight.
1: Face off outside the Peterborough blue line. That was taken back out here again and just immediately cleared right back down to Kingston zone. So Frauds trying to get it out of their own zone. That has been accomplished a few of the most times here so far here tonight, out of their zone here. That is cleared just wide to the left of Smith here again from that shot. Well out, but Smith can see those coming out here at you. Another one from the left side and grabbed there by Smith. Just to make sure, we'll settle things down a bit. Face off to his right here with 5:35 remaining in this opening period. Still a 1-0 lead. The Pete's over the Frauds here in Peterborough. For Upper Canada Fuel and Burner, Frauds Hockey, a new country, 98.9.
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1: Jim Gilchrist back along with Jack Clark here in Peterborough. Opening game of the brand new Ontario Hockey League season. It's the CHL opener right across the nation.
2: Yeah, and it's the Peterborough Petes out to a shot lead and a game lead, 10 for the shots. And going back to what I was saying earlier about the Petes shooting from all angles, I think the Frontenacs could maybe start to establish that as well. Of course, a rookie goalie at the other end for the Petes, too. They've had a couple of good chances. They had the power play, that Kuzma, Snyder, Kuhlman line generating some offense as well. But need to throw some more rubber on the rookie goalie here in the first period.
1: Faceoff off to the right of Smith for this faceoff. Out immediately from there to help out the rookie goaltender here tonight in Royden Smith. Is that dumped out immediately? Mishak from that left side unable to get the shot there well from. Good rush in to get it out of the zone here immediately. Beats will bring it right back again. Cameron had dumped it over on that left side, but just trapped in wide to the right of Smith. Trying to dump it out over on this side, but Ackard tried to get it out on that side and just checked up inside the blue. A bouncing puck here just inside the net is Cook. Trying to find that bouncing puck here, you know. Come on, Cookie, grab that one there as he just tried to get a shot in there, but had a great advantage.
2: Right through his feet in another universe. It's 1-1, Jim.
1: Great opportunity there for him as you were just kind of bouncing, get that nice little bounce onto the stick, but just unable to trap it to get a good shot in here. Brought back by Dennis. That went just wide to the left of the goal. It did some damage against Brantford here, too, a third last year. Now we're going to see him a lot more with the Peterborough Peach. Thanks very much. He's always seemed to be that one guy that every game, in whatever kind of uniform, he'll come back and kill you all the time here.
2: A thorn in the side of the Frontenacs, no matter what colors he's wearing.
1: Yeah. Carter backhands this one in further, off in the corner here to the right of Smith. Pile up a bit in that corner here to trap it off here a bit to try to get it back to the point here for the Peets. Most of those shots they've had here, Jack, have been from well out, and Smitty doing a good job of blocking these and seeing them well out here. And just trapped here at the blue line here once again. That had been backhand away from anything, any traits there by Rolston. And that knocked down right in front of Smith, and a backheader there on the giveaway just inside. But Smith reacting there quickly, tried to move it out with Van Ecker, but just trapped right in front of him. But Smith came up, good save.
2: Yeah, I've been really impressed with the game of Royden Smith so far here in the first period. Of course, that one goal given up, but that was a bit of a bouncing puck play right in front of his net. And even since then, he's done a really good job of kind of handling those second chances in front of the net, learning from that first goal. And you can see it already here about 10 minutes after the fact.
1: Face off again down inside Kingston Blue. And 3:47 remaining in this opening period. Face off out to the right here of goaltender Royden Smith here once again here coming up for this. Draw the majority of faceoffs down inside Kingston Blue. So imagine they would like to get a few more draws down here inside those Peterborough Blue, but that can come up here for the next 40 minutes coming up here ahead of us for the next of this one. Icing going to be called here against the Fronts for this one.
2: Nolan Butter out right now for the Frontenacs. Looks like he'll maybe line up to take this draw or maybe on the wing, but he's a guy I'm really excited to watch this year. He's one of those guys where you come into training camp and he walks in the room and you can just tell he noticeably got a lot bigger over the course of the offseason. He spent rookie camp with the LA Kings right after the draft this year. I think that really helped him a lot. So he kind of provided some offensive upside last year, and I think he'll build on that this year as well.
1: A couple of guys up front that I know that hard workers, and they don't score a ton of goals, but Butter and Kelly, two guys that are just hard workers and right back and plugging away here again this year.
2: Nolan Butter, a really quiet guy too, but if you watch him on the ice, if you watch him closely, he plays with a lot of emotion as well. He had a couple fights last year. He's one of those quiet leaders that I think Troy Mann and the coaching staff really appreciate.
1: Cleared back down just in behind the bronze goal here to our broadcast right for this opening period. A dump back out here to center. Quick break out here again by the Fronts and get it out of their own zone here, which really helps out this rookie netminder, give him some protection here and some to protect here. Tried this one here. That had just been taken out over on this right side as Landon Wright trying to get a hold of that one. Overager going to be one of the leaders for the Frontier again, tried to get a hold of this one as it was cleared and getting it outside the line here, getting it back onto Pete's blue line to get a change in as well there. Looked like they had a good chance to move it out on that right side, but they were changing in right at their Peterborough bench there, right to the right. Got it out here to center as that had been knocked out here to center at the same play by Perreault going in wide to the right of Smith. Shot from the bad angle, stick save there by Smith and trapped it back of the goal here as was kept into the point. Long shot in and Smith grabbing that one. Holds on onto these shots here, Jack. I really like that and not giving up any big rebounds here.
2: Yeah, and you made a good point earlier too. The defense corps for the Frontenacs doing a really good job of making sure those shots are coming from the blue line or far from the corners, making sure Smitty's got a line to see the puck, and he's done a great job. If he's seen the puck, there hasn't been a lot of rebounds. He's smothered it up, and I think I'm really impressed with his game so far.
1: Draw going to the right here of Smith for the space out. Cleared out of there again. Quick draw to move it out here for the Fronts. So just dumped right back in here again. Shot from the bad angle, deflecting in wide to the right of the goal. And Smith got a piece of that, I think, to deflect it off into the other corner. But trying to move it out of here again and getting a good rush here for the Fronts. So late in this opening period. We're down to 150 now remaining in this opening period. Still just a 1-0 Peterborough lead here in this opening period of this brand new OHL season.
2: Almost a break there for the Frontenacs. It's again, there's been this line of Kuhlman, Snyder, and Kuzma that's generated most of the offensive chances for the Frontenacs here in the first period.
1: Bouncing puck over on that right side. Kuhlman just unable to trap this one to get a good bounce here and get it in. Another one here coming in on this left side here of the goal again. So again, Kuhlman with a couple of bad bounces here. Cook, remember, on that break right in front of the net here with nobody in front of him here except Cook just facing goaltender Johnston with a great opportunity. Just unable to get a nice bounce here as Parrish had it. They're losing it just in the Kingston blue line, but dumped in wide to the right of the goal. But again, good forecheck to the Frontenacs to keep that inside the blue. Now getting it away. Mishak clearing that one away from Dennison and backhanded down inside Kingston blue. Final minute of this opening period. Still a 1-0 Peterborough lead here. Back to the left point. Long shot in here, steered wide. Smith just stands up there well, just really looking for anything coming around in here, just looking for that. Long shots coming in. 3-on-2 for the Frontenacs here, hitting the Peterborough blue line. That one had been trapped out in front, knocked again. Trying to move it out, Dennis over on this right side, but moving away for that one and knocked down here, trying to get a hold of it over on that left side for Cleric for the Peterborough Peach through center. Trapped back of the Frontenacs goal in our dying seconds here, 20 seconds remaining in this opening period. Near the right point, a long shot there off a stick going wide to the left of Smith, but he didn't panic there, just staying in the crease area, and that is clear. This one going to be cleared away. No one icing called in the final few seconds of this opening period. Has been taken back of the goal and dumped out by Strohack, and that'll do it for this opening period. So after one period, just a 1-0 Peterborough lead with that early goal by the Peets, but killing off a penalty. Each team killing off penalties in this period, but great end-to-end action here.
2: Yeah, good opening 20 for the Frontenacs for the most part, especially from a defensive perspective. I know the shots say 15-4, but I think the core of defensemen have done a great job of making sure a lot of low-quality chances towards Royden Smith there in his first OHL period of action. Of course, that one goal, a bit of a bouncing play in front of the net, not much he can do about that. Overall, I think Patrick Sanvito on the defense in the defensive side of the Frontenacs will be happy heading into the locker room.
1: And I think really when you look at, as you say, 15 shots, boy, the majority of those well out here, Jack. And I think a lot of those weren't really threatening there. A kind of a couple of bounces crazy right in front of Smith. But, man, he stands right up to that. He doesn't panic and just kind of, you know, shy away from it and try to move out of the crease to knock it away himself.
2: I know Troy Mann really focuses on grade A scoring chances for the opposing team and, of course, the Frontenacs as well. And I'm no expert in the area of what is considered to be a grade A scoring chance, but I would not have a ton of grade A's for Peterborough there in that first period.
1: So after one period, a 1-0 lead of the Peterborough Peets here over the Frontenacs. Coming up here, we'll chat here with Jack Clark during our first intermission coming up here to take a look at some of the rookies in the lineup here tonight once again here for the Frontenacs to get you more familiar with the new names coming up here for the Frontenacs lineup here before our home opener, remember, coming up here on Sunday afternoon at 3 o'clock start up against the Ottawa 67s, of course. Nobody else would we ever have up against the Ottawa 67s, of course. Played our exhibition game here to start things off. Finished up things, of course, in very early April up against the Ottawa 67s and the home opener up against the Ottawa team. But want everybody out here. A lot of festivities before that home opener. We'll talk about that coming up here, Jack. But that home opener coming up here. But a 1-0 Peterborough lead over the Frontenacs here. Talk to Jack Clark about the new season up for the Frontenacs and some of the rookies into their lineup, starting things off here again tonight. And another one into our new lineup for the Frontenacs here on our broadcast here as well. And a familiar name, he's our music man for the Frontenacs back here on the home games coming up here. Sam Hudson coming up here for the Frontenacs here, coming up here for us. We'll be coming up here with the scoreboard for one game in the OHL and CHL coming up here across us. And some action with the NFL one game here tonight. So Sam will pick that up with some Major League Baseball scores as well before we get back into action for period number two here tonight. After one here in Peterborough, a 1-0 Peterborough lead over the Fronts here for Upper Canada Fuel and Burner. Fronts Hockey, a new country, 98.9.
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0: Enjoy it while you can here with just one game here tonight. Lots of other action around, but welcome you to our broadcast here, Jack. Great to see you along the way here.
1: Yeah, it's really exciting. Super excited to be on the road with you here, Jim, this year. Of course, it's an honor to be alongside a legend in the OHL. What did we say? This is your 47th season calling OHL
0: something
1: games?
0: Like
1: that. Is that what we talked about earlier?
0: But remember when I started when I was five.
1: That's right.
0: First game when I was 5 years old. But
1: that's
0: I
1: right.
0: started that. Okay. If you still believe that. Okay, more importantly, some of the big names in here.
1: Yeah.
0: By the way, a 1-0 Peterborough leader after 1-15-4 shots in favor of the Peterborough Petes. Rolston getting the goal here at 8:37 of this opening period for the Peterborough Petes. Both teams missing out on power plays, but I'm sure Frantz needing a bit more shots here on a rookie netminder at the other end here for the Peterborough Petes here tonight in Mason Johnston. But our rookie netminder, one of these new names here. Let's kick off with that one here, Jack, and Royden Smith, because the goaltending situation here for the Frantz here. Okay, Gavin Betts still out of the lineup here right now, along with Matt Minchak still in Vegas. But rookie netminders leading the way here for the Frantz to kick things off.
1: Yeah, you just mentioned Betts and Minchak. I mean, we saw how those guys played last year. You know, it's a good problem to have when you have too many good goalies in your organization. Royden Smith, he's a guy who spent the year in Wellington last year as a 16-year-old, and he was really good. More of a backup role for him in Wellington this year, and I think the idea was that he was going to kind of be up and down throughout the season, but due to some unfortunate circumstances with Gavin Betts, and of course some fortunate circumstances for Matthew Minchak, he's in Vegas right now after being drafted this past season. The net is Royden Smith's for at least tonight and probably the rest of the weekend as well. Sunday against Ottawa, of course, we'll see then. But so far, so good for the rookie. As you mentioned, 15 shots against. He saved 14 of them. And that goal that Peterborough scored was kind of one of those bouncing, odd plays. It was a turnover off the rookie Logan Prudhomme's stick. But he's been tested in a lot of weird ways. Peterborough is shooting from all kinds of sharp angles. Of course, the old Peterborough Memorial Center here. These boards are bouncy and can really test the goalie as well. So for a young goalie making his first OHL start here tonight, I thought he was really impressive in the first 20.
0: Okay, let's go down the whole list here right now. Some rookies as well. Number 19. So everybody attending the game here on Sunday afternoon at 3 here against Ottawa in our home opener. Number 19 in your schedule for Tanner Nettleton.
1: Yeah, he's a guy who's kind of bounced around junior hockey a little bit. Fourth round pick by the Frontenacs, I believe it was two seasons ago. Spent last year in the BCHL and parts of the OJHL as well. He's an interesting guy because I don't think he was supposed to make this team coming into camp this year, but he kind of just throughout camp in the preseason was consistent, worked hard, and I've even seen him, he does a really good job of kind of managing the blue line. We saw he had a great shot from the blue line, making sure the puck got through traffic in one of the four shots that Marcus Johnston had to face. So all signs are good for Tanner Nettleton as well. Bit of an older rookie, but sometimes that's a good thing.
0: A little hard to not miss this number one draft pick this season for the Frantz here. Number 55, just look for the tallest guy in the building, pardon me, right now. Logan Prudhomme, number one draft pick for the Frantz here this year.
1: Yeah, he stands at 6'9", so you're right. He really stands out above everybody else out on the ice. He's a great kid. I had a chance to chat with him this week as well, leading into tonight's season opener. And he was honest with me. He said, yeah, it's going to be a little nerve-wracking. I'm playing my first OHL game, but he said once he gets a few shifts under his belt, he'll be feeling better. So a couple shifts for him there in the first period. Of course, one of them was that goal against, so I'm sure that was a bit of a wake-up call for him. But, he's got a great head on his shoulders. He's a really, really talented player, and with size like that, I think the potential is through the roof with this kid.
0: Another draft pick, of course, that we were made right in our building there at Slush Puppy Place, right in Kingston early in June here at our draft and in-person OHL draft. And coming up with a familiar name, but on our roster right now, a Roman Van Acker.
1: Yeah, I think a lot of OHL fans, and similar to Cooper Dennis, it seemed like Merrick Van Acker was always one of those guys that was a thorn in the side of the Frontenacs. But now we've got his brother on our side, and I think it's one that the entire organization and even the fans are really excited about. He's just one of those guys that's just going to work. work. No matter how much ice time he gets, whether he's on the first line or the fourth line, he's versatile up and down the lineup. We saw it there a little bit in the first period. His forecheck was ruthless in some of those shifts that he was out there for. And, you know, hopefully he's got a little bit of the goal-scoring touch that his brother did as well. And if he combine that with his

0: work ethic, he could be a name to watch. And maybe this year, but definitely in the future as well. A
1: couple of guys here, too, that are just going to throw in at the end of us here right now, Jack, that we saw in bits and pieces there last year of some action. Number 15, Nolan Turnbull, defenseman. Good-looking kid back on the D.
0: Yeah, provides a lot of depth for the Frontenacs. So, you know, the right-handed defenseman, similar to the goaltending, good problem to have. We have a lot of good ones. That's why Lucas Moore was sent to Sault Ste. Marie a few weeks ago. It's because guys like Nolan Turnbull have showed a lot during preseason and during camp. Of course, Van Williamson, right-handed, Adam Gollier, who's going to be new to the Frontenacs roster this year. He's away at LA Kings camp right now. He's right-handed. Gavin Christie, who they brought in, is right-handed. And Nolan Turnbull, kind of that fourth right-handed defenseman that the Frontenacs have on their roster right now. But he's a good player. We saw him earlier in the first period. He's controlling the blue line. He's keeping pucks in. Nice breakouts. So a lot of depth there for the Frontenacs with right-handed defensemen, and he kind of fits right into the system.
1: Another kid, too, who filled in a few times there last year, and number 92.
0: Yeah.
1: D'Andrea back there, back on the D there as well. Another good-looking kid back on the D.
0: I think this is a kid that we're going to be really, really surprised by this year. You know, he was a third-round pick last year, very similar to Matthew Henderson. They actually played together, their minor hockey together. They've known each other forever. They're both from the Sarnia area, and they play very similar styles of game. So if you like Matthew Henderson, chances are you're going to like Dante D'Andrea as well, and I think he's going to provide a lot of depth. Again, younger guy, probably going to play a little bit lower in the lineup, but could be one of those guys similar to Kuhlman and Snyder that we saw last year. They start the season lower in the lineup, but they almost demand more ice time by their play, and I think Dante D'Andrea is going to be a name a lot of Frontenacs fans are familiar with when we get to, say, February into March.
1: Jack Clark joining us here during our opening game of the OHL. Brand new season here tonight with the Prods trailing the Peets here 1-0 after one period here in Peterborough. Sam Hudson joining us broadcast as well coming up here. Bring us up to date on a scoreboard here before period number two coming up here before second period of action here tonight in Peterborough. Peets up 1-0 here over the Prods for Upper Canada Fuel and Burner. 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
7: 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First intermission scoreboard, MLB action. The Houston Astros are up over the Kansas City Royals 2-1 at the top of the third inning. The Phillies and the Mets, 0-0, also top of the third inning. Tigers and White Sox, also 0-0, bottom of the first inning. The Boston Red Sox and the Texas Rangers start at 8:05. Over in NFL action, the Buffalo Bills take on the Detroit Lions. Kickoff will be at 8:15 p.m. Jim and Jack will be back with the call of the second period. 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
1: Just along with Jack Clark back at Peterborough Memorial Center. Let's go set for period number two here tonight with the Beats up by a 1-0 count. As we were mentioning, the home opener coming up here with the Frauds here Sunday afternoon beginning at 3 o'clock at Slush Puppy Place against the Ottawa 67s. But a lot of festivities before here, Jack, out in front of the puppy here on Sunday afternoon for everybody, especially the kids, to partake before that game begins.
0: Yeah, it's become a little bit of an annual tradition now. We have the Fan Fest tailgate out front of Slush Puppy Place before the home opener. A lot of exciting things. You know, some of the things that we've seen in the past, there's going to be a DJ, there's going to be some games, and everything along those lines. But new this year that I think people are going to really, really like, Jim, I've heard there's a dunk tank out front this season for the tailgate. I don't know if this is the appropriate time to ask you to be the one sitting in the dunk tank or not. I don't know if anybody's had that conversation with you or not, but no, it's going to be a lot of fun. There's going to be a red carpet out there so all the players can do their first walk-in with fans all around them. Really should give them a boost heading into a home opener. And no real breaks with the schedule here to start the season. Peterborough tonight, Ottawa on Sunday. These are two teams that were really good last year and likely going to be really, really good again this year. So these are our Frontenacs who are going to be tested early this season.
1: Game number two of the OHL season with the Frauds coming up here on a Sunday afternoon. The home opener, Frauds up against the Ottawa 67. So get down to the puppy on Sunday afternoon, 3 o'clock. Game time here against the Frauds. For the Frauds up against the Ottawa 67s. The following Friday, the Sarnia Sting, their one and only visit to the puppy coming up a week from tomorrow evening. But coming up here once again, a couple of home games for the Frauds here to solidify their hold atop the East Division of the OHL to kick things off here of the brand new season. So big test for them next weekend. They're 2-check with 3-3, kicking them off right away here again early in the year.
0: Yeah, we're officially underway, and so tell your loved ones we'll see them in probably, hopefully, late April or anything like that, because it's going to be a busy year, and one that I think everybody's really, really excited about, that road trip next weekend. Of course, Friday night against Sarnia at Slush Puppy Place, then Brantford on the Sunday, and going to see the OHL and Memorial Cup champion Kitchener Rangers on Sunday afternoon in Kitchener as well. So we're going to see how good these Frontenacs are pretty quickly here, I think.
1: Action underway in period number two beginning. Frauds to our broadcast left here with Royden Smith in goal, and to our right, rookie netminder for the Peterborough Petes, Mason Johnston, to our right in goal for the Petes here tonight, leading the Frauds here 1-0 to kick things off here in period number two of this brand new OHL season. Trapped on the boards and a scrum along the boards here down to the left of Johnston. Taken inside the blue with Christie just stepping it over on that right side, but intercepted, brought back immediately. The backhander right in front of Smith. Jammed at it, score, but no goal. No. Could hear the whistle before the puck goes in, and there's a big pileup in behind the net here afterward. Christie will be right into the middle of this here, I'm sure. And now a couple of other guys. Well, there's Christie right there, Jack, grabbing the other guy.
0: Yeah, that one seemed clear-cut. You heard the whistle, and then I don't know who it was. I don't know if it was Dennis, but somebody came in and tried to lift that glove of Royden Smith and kind of push the puck in the net. And, of course, for anybody who's watched any sort of hockey before, you know touching the goalie is a big no-no. So, as you mentioned, Gavin Christie right in the middle of that, and Thomas Pobegal in the middle of that as well. Part of the reason I think Pobegal got a letter this year, if I'm being honest, even last year, he was one of the first guys in those scrums every single year.